Hello, Hikai on Bend and Knee. We are KWXX. Thought-provoking quote coming up in just a little bit here. The coolest place to escape the heat is at KB Extreme. 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

Manalo Company, we are KWXX 5446. We got your thought-provoking quote. Albert Einstein, everything should be made as simple as possible, but not one bit simpler, right? I always say use the KISS format, right? Keep it simple.

0: Everything should be made as simple as possible, but not one bit simpler. Albert Einstein. We'll be right back. Music from John Cruz and The Project after this.
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0: Newsroom. I'm Ko'ohu James. Hawaii Island police have charged 64-year-old Timothy Effort of Arkansas with first and second degree sexual assault following an investigation into two reported incidents in West Hawaii. Police say an adult woman reported being assaulted July 31st at a Kailua Kona residence and again August 4th at a Waikoloa condominium complex. Effort was arrested later that evening and charged August 6th. Bail was set at $300,000, and he made an initial appearance in Kona Circuit Court on August 7. Hawaii Island police have charged 33-year-old Crystal Hernandez of Kailua Kona with first-degree robbery and second-degree promoting a detrimental drug after an alleged knife point robbery near Kuakini Highway. Police say a woman reported Hernandez threatened her with a folding knife and stole her fanny pack after asking for money. Detectives later recovered the victim's property, a knife, and suspected marijuana. Bail was set at $51,000. Potential tropical storm 1C is strengthening about 895 miles east-southeast of Hilo and is forecast to become a tropical storm Thursday. Forecasters say the system could near the Hawaiian Islands by late Friday, bringing increasing risks of strong winds, heavy rain, and dangerous surf. Rainfall totals of 5 to 10 inches are possible statewide, with isolated amounts of up to 20 inches. Residents are urged to monitor forecasts and prepare for possible watches by Thursday. And Caroline Leavitt is stepping down from her White House spokesperson role. The AP's Jennifer King reports.
1: White House Press Secretary Caroline Leavitt is leaving her post at the end of August to spend more time with her young family after the recent birth of her second child. As he announced her departure, President Trump described her as one of his most trusted aides, saying she would continue to be one of his top outside advisors and an influential voice within the Republican Party. In a social media post, Leavitt called it a bittersweet decision and that she felt in her heart she cannot be the best mom her two young children deserve while devoting the constant time, energy, and attention required of the White House press secretary. Leavitt served the president as a press aide during his first term in the White House and is the youngest person to hold the role of press secretary at age 28. I'm Jennifer King.
0: In the newsroom, I'm Ko'ohu James.
2: Taking a look at your forecast here for tonight, available all at KWXX.com. East Hawaii showers, trades 5 to 10, expected lows near 73. In West Hawaii tonight, few clouds, trades 5 to 10, lows near 77 degrees. 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

0: This is a civil defense severe weather update for Wednesday, August 12th at 2 in the afternoon. The National Hurricane Center and Hawaii County Civil Defense Agency are monitoring a tropical disturbance that has entered the Central Pacific Basin. At this time, potential tropical cyclone 1C is located approximately 900 miles east-southeast of Hilo, having maximum sustained winds of nearly 40 miles an hour and moving west-northwest at 9 miles an hour. Potential tropical cyclone 1C is forecast to become a tropical storm by Thursday and bring high surf, damaging winds, and flooding rains of as much as 20 inches starting Friday. 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This is your Hawaii County Civil Defense Agency.
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0: Hello, Mono. 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That's going to do it for me. KJ, coming up, taking you through your Aloha Wednesday afternoon. I'll catch you tomorrow after the KWXX Breakfast Luau. I'll see ya.
1: Hui, happy Aloha Wednesday, Kako. It's Cousin Kuehu of the Breakfast Luau. Congrats to our Akamai Vahine of the Morning Javier Fabricius and Aunt Colleen Gundiger. Colleen knew that Michael Jackson's Thriller remains the best-selling, top-selling vinyl record of all time globally. Up and over the hump we go. 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Aloha Friday Eve. Come back and join me for birthdays, Kanaka Minute, Words with Wade, and all the best in feel-good island music the rest of this summer season. 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
6: Aloha, this is Stan Lawrence from Orchid Land Surf Shop, reporting from Hilo Bay with the Doc Hine KWXX Island-wide surf update this Wednesday, August 12th. Small craft advisories remain in effect for all Hawaiian waters exposed to the northeast trade winds of 15 to 25 knots. Surf here on the northeast shore, it's 2 to 3 feet. Beach breaks and points up Hamakua and North Kohala, 2 to 3 feet. The northwest shore is flat. Southwest shore, 2 to 4. And the southeast shore, also 2 to 4 feet. A minus 0.3 low tide was at 8:28 this morning. A 3.1 high tide, 3:28 this afternoon. Your sunset, 6:51. Tomorrow's sunrise, 6 a.m. The 37th annual Quicksilver Big Island Pro-Am Surf Trials are on tap for September 5th and 6th at Honolii. 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

0: This is a civil defense wildland fire update for Wednesday, August 12th at 6 in the morning. Hawaii Fire Department reports the wildland fire that started yesterday off of Daniel K. Noi Highway has burned over 160 acres and is 60% contained. Daniel K. Noi Highway will remain closed from the Old Saddle Road Junction to Highway 190 Junction as fire crews continue to fight the fire. Motorists, please detour through Old Saddle Road or Highway 19 through Hamakua. You will be updated should conditions change. 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

94.7 Hilo and Ko'u James, welcoming you in on this Wednesday. I can see the weekend from here. Looks like it may be a stormy weekend. Keep it here to KWXX. We will have you the latest info on that. We'll keep you updated. We're here. We're live. Coming up, we got some Soulja. Here comes the Brown Boys asking for a night. KWXX.

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This is a civil defense severe weather update for Wednesday, August 12th at 2 in the afternoon. The National Hurricane Center and Hawaii County Civil Defense Agency are monitoring a tropical disturbance that has entered the Central Pacific Basin. At this time, potential tropical cyclone 1C is located approximately 900 miles east-southeast of Hilo, having maximum sustained winds of nearly 40 miles an hour and moving west-northwest at 9 miles an hour. Potential tropical cyclone 1C is forecast to become a tropical storm by Thursday and bring high surf, damaging winds, and flooding rains of as much as 20 inches starting Friday. Civil Defense requests all residents of Hawaii Island to take this time to prepare for possible impact by reviewing your emergency plan, making sure you have food, water, medication, and fuel, and by signing up for the Civil Defense public alert messages. 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
1: And it's time now for our news, and let's go ahead and take a look at our specific weather forecast for the rest of today in East Hawaii. Fair conditions and hot winds from the north at 10 miles per hour. Tonight, mostly cloudy with showers, overnight low around 71. West Hawaii, few clouds today, winds out of the southwest at 13 miles per hour. Tonight, mostly clear with isolated showers later on after midnight, your overnight low around 75. 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In the newsroom, I'm Ko'ohu James. Hawaii Island police have charged 64-year-old Timothy Effort of Arkansas with first and second degree sexual assault following an investigation into two reported incidents in West Hawaii. Police say an adult woman reported being assaulted July 31st at a Kailua Kona residence and again August 4th at a Waikoloa condominium complex. Effort was arrested later that evening and charged August 6th. Bail was set at $300,000, and he made an initial appearance in Kona Circuit Court on August 7. Hawaii Island Police have charged 33-year-old Crystal Hernandez of Kailua Kona with first-degree robbery and second-degree promoting a detrimental drug after an alleged knife point robbery near Kuakini Highway. Police say a woman reported Hernandez threatened her with a folding knife and stole her fanny pack after asking for money. Detectives later recovered the victim's property, a knife, and suspected marijuana. Bail was set at $51,000. Potential tropical storm 1C is strengthening about 895 miles east-southeast of Hilo and is forecast to become a tropical storm Thursday. Forecasters say the system could near the Hawaiian Islands by late Friday, bringing increasing risks of strong winds, heavy rain, and dangerous surf. Rainfall totals of 5 to 10 inches are possible statewide, with isolated amounts of up to 20 inches. Residents are urged to monitor forecasts and prepare for possible watches by Thursday. And Caroline Levitt is stepping down from her White House spokesperson role. The AP's Jennifer King reports.
2: White House Press Secretary Caroline Levitt is leaving her post at the end of August to spend more time with her young family after the recent birth of her second child. As he announced her departure, President Trump described her as one of his most trusted aides, saying she would continue to be one of his top outside advisors and an influential voice within the Republican Party. In a social media post, Levitt called it a bittersweet decision and that she felt in her heart she cannot be the best mom her two young children deserve while devoting the constant time, energy, and attention required of the White House press secretary. Levitt served the president as a press aide during his first term in the White House and is the youngest person to hold the role of press secretary at age 28. I'm Jennifer King.
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0: 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That's the Queen's Marketplace Kani Kapila Concert Series with Keoni Thompson. 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
1: Can you be guilty of a crime if you do something on federal property which is not against federal law? The court found the answer in the case of the Elegant Entrepreneurs. I'm Curtis Howard with today's Point of Law. James Ferguson and Ronnie Delbert were not exactly crooks, but some of their business deals did not make for happy customers. The car they sold might not have an engine, or the orange grove they leased could be under the Pacific Ocean. So, having just been released from jail, they decided to become somewhat more legitimate. But not so legitimate that hard work would be involved. But how? And what? James, the team genius, got an idea. It's like this, Ron. There's a lot of service people over at Fort Garden View, right? Most of them would like a little action, like lottery tickets, which you cannot buy in this state. We drive over there and we'll sell lottery tickets by the bushel basket. Ronnie grumbled, "Great, except remember we decided to be legit, even if it hurts. And you know that selling lottery tickets in this state is distinctly a no-no." James smiled, "But Fort Garden View is on federal property, right? And it so happens there is no federal law against selling lottery tickets or any kind of gambling. So we sell on federal property, and the cops can't touch us." Ronnie's face lit up. "James, you got brains enough for an army." So, the two con men started their business, and they did very well, at least until a pair of military police lodged them in a federal prison. Later, they were brought to federal court, loudly protesting their innocence under federal law. The government's attorney said, "It's true there's no specific federal law against sales of lottery tickets. However, there is a law which says that anything that is a crime in the state where committed is also a crime against the United States." The attorney for the accused men said, "That law is plainly unconstitutional. Congress makes federal laws, and Congress cannot delegate its lawmaking powers to any other branch of government. The Constitution clearly sets up legislative, judicial, and executive branches, each with explicit duties, and Congress cannot therefore pass off its duties to a state lawmaking body. These men should therefore be discharged." Are the Elegant Entrepreneurs guilty or innocent? We'll find out after this.
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1: Can you be guilty of a crime if you do something on federal property which is not against federal law? Yes, said the United States Supreme Court. It's true that Congress cannot adopt future laws of states. That would indeed be an illegal delegation of powers. But Congress may properly adopt existing laws such as this one. James and Ronnie are therefore punishable by the federal government and must be found guilty. It's a point of law.

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Who knows? You could win. When we come back, I got Fiji on KWXX. Ooh.

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1: Aloha, this is Stan Lawrence from Orchid Land Surf Shop, reporting from Hilo Bay with the Doc Hine KWXX Island-Wide Surf Update this Wednesday, August 12th. Small craft advisories remain in effect for all Hawaiian waters exposed to the northeast trade winds of 15 to 25 knots. Surf here on the northeast shore, it's 2 to 3 feet. Beach breaks and points up Hamakua and North Kohala, 2 to 3 feet. The northwest shore is flat, southwest shore 2 to 4, and the southeast shore also 2 to 4 feet. A minus 0.3 low tide was at 8:28 this morning, a 3.1 high tide 3:28 this afternoon. Your sunset 6:51, tomorrow sunrise 6 a.m. The 37th annual Quicksilver Big Island Pro-Am Surf Trials are on tap for September 5th and 6th at Honolii. 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

0: This is a civil defense wildland fire update for Wednesday, August 12th at 6 in the morning. Hawaii Fire Department reports the wildland fire that started yesterday off of Daniel K. Noy Highway has burned over 160 acres and is 60% contained. Daniel K. Noy Highway will remain closed from the Old Saddle Road Junction to Highway 190 Junction as fire crews continue to fight the fire. Motorists, please detour through Old Saddle Road or Highway 19 through Hamakua. You will be updated should conditions change. 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

0: This is a civil defense message for Wednesday, August 12th at 4 in the afternoon. The National Weather Service has issued a high surf advisory for south-facing shores of Hawaii Island for South Kona, Kau, and Puna districts through Friday morning. A high surf advisory means surf will be higher than normal. Shore break and dangerous currents could cause injury or death. Beachgoers, swimmers, and surfers should heed all advice given by ocean safety officials and exercise caution when entering the water. You will be informed as conditions change. 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

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Ko'u James hanging out with you as you pauhana on your Wednesday. Coming up, we got some natural vibrations. Here's Navai Ho'olu'u o Ke'a Nui Nui with YU KWXX. 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

0: is located approximately 900 miles east-southeast of Hilo, having maximum sustained winds of nearly 40 miles an hour and moving west-northwest at 9 miles an hour. Potential tropical cyclone 1C is forecast to become a tropical storm by Thursday and bring high surf, damaging winds, and flooding rains of as much as 20 inches starting Friday. 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You will be informed should conditions change. 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

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The National Hurricane Center and Hawaii County Civil Defense Agency are monitoring a tropical disturbance that has entered the Central Pacific Basin. At this time, potential tropical cyclone 1C

0: 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In the newsroom, I'm Ko'ohu James. Hawaii Island police have charged 64-year-old Timothy Effort of Arkansas with first and second degree sexual assault following an investigation into two reported incidents in West Hawaii. Police say an adult woman reported being assaulted July 31st at a Kailua Kona residence and again August 4th at a Waikoloa condominium complex. Effort was arrested later that evening and charged August 6th. Bail was set at $300,000, and he made an initial appearance in Kona Circuit Court on August 7. Hawaii Island police have charged 33-year-old Crystal Hernandez of Kailua Kona with first-degree robbery and second-degree promoting a detrimental drug after an alleged knife point robbery near Kuakini Highway. Police say a woman reported Hernandez threatened her with a folding knife and stole her fanny pack after asking for money. Detectives later recovered the victim's property, a knife, and suspected marijuana. Bail was set at $51,000. Potential tropical storm 1C is strengthening about 895 miles east-southeast of Hilo and is forecast to become a tropical storm Thursday. Forecasters say the system could near the Hawaiian Islands by late Friday, bringing increasing risks of strong winds, heavy rain, and dangerous surf. Rainfall totals of 5 to 10 inches are possible statewide, with isolated amounts of up to 20 inches. Residents are urged to monitor forecasts and prepare for possible watches by Thursday. And Caroline Leavitt is stepping down from her White House spokesperson role. The AP's Jennifer King reports.
1: White House Press Secretary Caroline Leavitt is leaving her post at the end of August to spend more time with her young family after the recent birth of her second child. As he announced her departure, President Trump described her as one of his most trusted aides, saying she would continue to be one of his top outside advisors and an influential voice within the Republican Party. In a social media post, Leavitt called it a bittersweet decision and that she felt in her heart she cannot be the best mom her two young children deserve while devoting the constant time, energy, and attention required of the White House press secretary. Leavitt served the president as a press aide during his first term in the White House and is the youngest person to hold the role of press secretary at age 28. I'm Jennifer King.
0: 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Taking a look at our island weather for the rest of today in West Hawaii, calling for a few clouds. Your winds out of the southwest at 12 miles per hour. Tonight, mostly clear with some isolated showers after midnight. Your overnight low around 75. For East Hawaii today, partly sunny with winds from the north at 12 miles per hour, maybe some scattered showers. Tonight, mostly cloudy with showers. Overnight low around 71. And that's a look at your island weather. Right now, it's Sudden Rush and Loeka Longa Kits. Kuhome, KWXX.

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And don't forget, this Saturday, KWXX present the Queen's Marketplace Kanikapila Concert Series with Keone Thompson from 6 to 8 p.m. Bring your ohana and

0: 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Look forward to seeing you there. Coming up in a few minutes, I got your top five at five, the five hottest songs on Hawaii Island. Also on the way, we'll check it one more time with Uncle Stan Lawrence with today's Surf Report, KWXX.
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Aloha, this is Stan Lawrence from Orchid Land Surf Shop, reporting from Hilo Bay with the Doc Hine KWXX Island-Wide Surf Update for this Wednesday, August 12th. Small craft advisories remain in effect for all Hawaiian waters exposed to the northeast trade winds of 15 to 25 knots. Surf here on the northeast shore, it's 2 to 3 feet. Beach breaks and points up Hamakua and North Kohala, 2 to 3 feet. The northwest shore is flat. Southwest shore, 2 to 4. And the southeast shore, also 2 to 4 feet. A minus 0.3 low tide was at 8:28 this morning. A 3.1 high tide, 3:28 this afternoon. Your sunset, 6:51. Tomorrow's sunrise, 6 a.m. The 37th annual Quicksilver Big Island Pro-Am Surf Trials are on tap for September 5th and 6th at Honolii. 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

0: This is a civil defense wildland fire update for Wednesday, August 12th at 6 in the morning. Hawaii Fire Department reports the wildland fire that started yesterday off of Daniel K. Noy Highway has burned over 160 acres and is 60% contained. Daniel K. Noy Highway will remain closed from the Old Saddle Road Junction to Highway 190 Junction as fire crews continue to fight the fire. Motorists, please detour through Old Saddle Road or Highway 19 through Hamakua. You will be updated should conditions change. 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
1: This is a Civil Defense message for Wednesday, August 12th at 4 in the afternoon. The National Weather Service has issued a high surf advisory for south-facing shores of Hawaii Island for South Kona, Kau, and Puna districts through Friday morning. A high surf advisory means surf will be higher than normal. Shore break and dangerous currents could cause injury or death. 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

Time go on number one on the top five at five was all brought to you by CU Hawaii, also the Grand Nanilua Hotel and Vein Clinics of Hawaii. Mahalo to our sponsors. Let's recap your countdown. Number five was Kai Boy, Drew Daniels, and Jay Lava with Confirmations. Number four, Wavy and 808, song called Kolohe. Number three, the Brown Boys, Wake Up My Neighborhood. Number two was Hiawatha, Better Days. And number one, Ho'onu'a. Tango. That is your top five coming up. We got your news. Here's JKP Maui on KWXX.

0: This is a civil defense severe weather update for Wednesday, August 12th at 2 in the afternoon. The National Hurricane Center and Hawaii County Civil Defense Agency are monitoring a tropical disturbance that has entered the Central Pacific Basin. At this time, potential tropical cyclone 1C is located approximately 900 miles east-southeast of Hilo, having maximum sustained winds of nearly 40 miles an hour and moving west-northwest at 9 miles an hour. Potential tropical cyclone 1C is forecast to become a tropical storm by Thursday and bring high surf, damaging winds, and flooding rains of as much as 20 inches starting Friday. Civil Defense requests all residents of Hawaii Island to take this time to prepare for possible impact by reviewing your emergency plan, making sure you have food, water, medication, and fuel, and by signing up for the Civil Defense public alert messages. You will be informed should conditions change. This is your Hawaii County Civil Defense Agency.
1: And that's going to bring us up to our news, all being brought to you by Bob's Jewelers, the finest little gem in downtown Hilo for more than 75 years, and the exclusive carrier of the handcrafted Posan Hun Dynasty collection. Stop in and browse today. In the newsroom, I'm Ko'ohu James. Hawaii Island police have charged 64-year-old Timothy Effort of Arkansas with first and second degree sexual assault following an investigation into two

0: two reported incidents in West Hawaii. Police say an adult woman reported being assaulted July 31st at a Kailua Kona residence and again August 4th at a Waikoloa condominium complex. Efford was arrested later that evening and charged August 6th. Bail was set at $300,000, and he made an initial appearance in Kona Circuit Court on August 7. Hawaii Island Police have charged 33-year-old Crystal Hernandez of Kailua Kona with first-degree robbery and second-degree promoting a detrimental drug after an alleged knife point robbery near Kuakini Highway. Police say a woman reported Hernandez threatened her with a folding knife and stole her fanny pack after asking for money. Detectives later recovered the victim's property, a knife, and suspected marijuana. Bail was set at $51,000. Potential tropical storm 1C is strengthening about 895 miles east-southeast of Hilo and is forecast to become a tropical storm Thursday. Forecasters say the system could near the Hawaiian Islands by late Friday, bringing increasing risks of strong winds, heavy rain, and dangerous surf. Rainfall totals of 5 to 10 inches are possible statewide, with isolated amounts of up to 20 inches. Residents are urged to monitor forecasts and prepare for possible watches by Thursday. And Caroline Leavitt is stepping down from her White House spokesperson role. The AP's Jennifer King reports.
1: White House Press Secretary Caroline Leavitt is leaving her post at the end of August to spend more time with her young family after the recent birth of her second child. As he announced her departure, President Trump described her as one of his most trusted aides, saying she would continue to be one of his top outside advisors and an influential voice within the Republican Party. In a social media post, Leavitt called it a bittersweet decision and that she felt in her heart she cannot be the best mom her two young children deserve while devoting the constant time, energy, and attention required of the White House press secretary. Leavitt served the president as a press aide during his first term in the White House and is the youngest person to hold the role of press secretary at age 28. I'm Jennifer King.
0: In the newsroom, I'm Ko'ohu James. And your news update.

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0: 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Who knows? You could win. When we come back, I got Ekolu, KWXX.
1: Ray Jr., the Grand Naniloa Hotel, and KWXX. Chris and Molly, live in

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1: 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And Waiakea High School is celebrating their 50th anniversary this year with a week-long of activities coming up September 26th through October 2nd. 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

0: This is a civil defense wildland fire update for Wednesday, August 12th at 6 in the morning. Hawaii Fire Department reports the wildland fire that started yesterday off of Daniel K. Noy Highway has burned over 160 acres and is 60% contained. Daniel K. Noy Highway will remain closed from the old Saddle Road Junction to Highway 190 Junction as fire crews continue to fight the fire. Motorists, please detour through Old Saddle Road or Highway 19 through Hamakua. You will be updated should conditions change. 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

KWXX playing the best Feel Good Island music, 101.5 Kona, 94.7 Hilo and Kau. Kaohu James with you for a few more minutes. Still 7 o'clock up on the way. Got some UB40. Here's Fiji and Tree Vai Fale. 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

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Still to come, we got some Sarah B., Ryan Hirooka. 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

This is a civil defense consolidated alert message for Wednesday, August 12th at 6 in the evening. Civil defense continues to monitor and track the following incidences. Hawaii Fire Department reports Daniel K. Noi Highway will remain closed tonight and tomorrow, Thursday, between Old Saddle Road Junction and Highway 190 Junction as fire crews continue to battle the fire that was started yesterday. Hawaiian Volcano Observatory reports Kilauea Volcano Eruption Episode 53 began this afternoon at 3:45 p.m. Tephra and elevated gas levels are

0: The National Hurricane Center reports the tropical depression, located approximately 900 miles east-southeast of Hilo, has sustained winds of nearly 40 miles an hour and moving toward Hawaii at approximately 9 miles an hour, is forecast to develop into a tropical storm by tomorrow, Thursday. All residents, please take this time to prepare for possible impact of high surf, flooding rains, and damaging winds by reviewing your emergency plan, making sure you have food, water, and fuel, and by signing up for the Civil Defense Alert messages. 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

0: 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Ma'oli live in Hilo, guaranteed to be another major Raja. And that is going to wrap it up for me. Ka'ohu James, I'll catch you back here on the radio tomorrow afternoon at 3 o'clock for your Thursday, getting closer to the weekend. I'll see you when I see you. 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

0: Hawaii Fire Department reports Daniel K. Noy Highway will remain closed tonight and tomorrow, Thursday, between Old Saddle Road Junction and Highway 190 Junction as fire crews continue to battle the fire that was started yesterday. Hawaiian Volcano Observatory reports Kilauea Volcano Eruption Episode 53 began this afternoon at 3:45 p.m. Tephra and elevated gas levels are expected to remain within the national park, but may be observed on Highway 11 near the crater. If you are in the area or downwind of the eruption, please limit exposure. That may irritate the skin and eyes and cause respiratory issues. The National Hurricane Center reports the tropical depression, located approximately 900 miles east-southeast of Hilo, has sustained winds of nearly 40 miles an hour and moving toward Hawaii at approximately 9 miles an hour, is forecast to develop into a tropical storm by tomorrow, Thursday. All residents, please take this time to prepare for possible impact of high surf, flooding rains, and damaging winds by reviewing your emergency plan, making sure you have food, water, and fuel, and by signing up for the Civil Defense Alert messages. Thank you for listening. This is your Hawaii County Civil Defense Agency.
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0: Happy Aloha Wednesday, Kako. It's Cousin Kuehu of the Breakfast Luau. Congrats to our Akamai Vahine of the Morning, Javier Fabricius, and Aunt Colleen Gundiger. Colleen knew that Michael Jackson's Thriller remains the best-selling, top-selling vinyl record of all time globally. Up and over the hump we go. More chances for you to win tomorrow. Aloha Friday Eve. Come back and join me for birthdays, Kanaka Minute, Words with Wade, and all the best in feel-good island music the rest of this summer season. 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

0: This is a civil defense consolidated alert message for Wednesday, August 12th at 6 in the evening. Civil defense continues to monitor and track the following incidences. Hawaii Fire Department reports Daniel K. Noi Highway will remain closed tonight and tomorrow, Thursday, between Old Saddle Road Junction and Highway 190 Junction as fire crews continue to battle the fire that was started yesterday. Hawaiian Volcano Observatory reports Kilauea Volcano Eruption Episode 53 began this afternoon at 3:45 p.m. Tephra and elevated gas levels are expected to remain within the national park, but may be observed on Highway 11 near the crater. If you are in the area or downwind of the eruption, please limit exposure. That may irritate the skin and eyes and cause respiratory issues. The National Hurricane Center reports the tropical depression, located approximately 900 miles east-southeast of Hilo, has sustained winds of nearly 40 miles an hour and moving toward Hawaii at approximately 9 miles an hour, is forecast to develop into a tropical storm by tomorrow, Thursday. All residents, please take this time to prepare for possible impact of high surf, flooding rains, and damaging winds by reviewing your emergency plan, making sure you have food, water, and fuel, and by signing up for the Civil Defense Alert messages. Thank you for listening. This is your Hawaii County Civil Defense Agency.
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0: This is a civil defense consolidated alert message for Wednesday, August 12th at 6 in the evening. Civil defense continues to monitor and track the following incidences. Hawaii Fire Department reports Daniel K. Noi Highway will remain closed tonight and tomorrow, Thursday, between Old Saddle Road Junction and Highway 190 Junction as fire crews continue to battle the fire that was started yesterday. Hawaiian Volcano Observatory reports Kilauea Volcano Eruption Episode 53 began this afternoon at 3:45 p.m. Tefra and elevated gas levels are expected to remain within the national park, but may be observed on Highway 11 near the crater. If you are in the area or downwind of the eruption, please limit exposure. That may irritate the skin and eyes and cause respiratory issues. The National Hurricane Center reports the tropical depression, located approximately 900 miles east-southeast of Hilo, has sustained winds of nearly 40 miles an hour and moving toward Hawaii at approximately 9 miles an hour, is forecast to develop into a tropical storm by tomorrow, Thursday. All residents, please take this time to prepare for possible impact of high surf, flooding rains, and damaging winds by reviewing your emergency plan, making sure you have food, water, and fuel, and by signing up for the Civil Defense Alert messages. Thank you for listening. This is your Hawaii County Civil Defense Agency.
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2: Yeah. It's Nye Boy and Hunter Pox. And we're going to do this one for the 808. 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

0: 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The type of love that's in your heart, type you could never replace. This is my roots and my home, something they never could take. Yeah, this one's dedicated to the 50th state. It's for the people of Hawaii. It's for the Mauna. Kukia'i Mauna.
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7: 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And Kumuhula Francis Kapuo Iyo Kipame Maile and Halau. 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

0: This is a Civil Defense Consolidated Alert message for Wednesday, August 12th at 6 in the evening. Civil Defense continues to monitor and track the following incidences. Hawaii Fire Department reports Daniel K. Noi Highway will remain closed tonight and tomorrow, Thursday, between Old Saddle Road Junction and Highway 190 Junction as fire crews continue to battle the fire that was started yesterday. Hawaiian Volcano Observatory reports Kilauea Volcano Eruption Episode 53 began this afternoon at 3:45 p.m. Tephra and elevated gas levels are expected to remain within the national park, but may be observed on Highway 11 near the crater. If you are in the area or downwind of the eruption, please limit exposure. That may irritate the skin and eyes and cause respiratory issues. The National Hurricane Center reports the tropical depression, located approximately 900 miles east-southeast of Hilo, has sustained winds of nearly 40 miles an hour and moving toward Hawaii at approximately 9 miles an hour, is forecast to develop into a tropical storm by tomorrow, Thursday. All residents, please take this time to prepare for possible impact of high surf, flooding rains, and damaging winds by reviewing your emergency plan, making sure you have food, water, and fuel, and by signing up for the Civil Defense Alert messages. Thank you for listening. This is your Hawaii County Civil Defense Agency.
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This is a civil defense consolidated alert message for Wednesday, August 12th at 6 in the evening. Civil defense continues to monitor and track the following incidences. Hawaii Fire Department reports Daniel K. Noi Highway will remain closed tonight and tomorrow, Thursday, between Old Saddle Road Junction and Highway 190 Junction as fire crews continue to battle the fire that was started yesterday. Hawaiian Volcano Observatory reports Kilauea Volcano Eruption Episode 53 began this afternoon at 3:45 p.m. Tephra and elevated gas levels are expected to remain within the national park but may be observed on Highway 11 near the crater. If you are in the area or downwind of the eruption, please limit exposure. That may irritate the skin and eyes and cause respiratory issues. The National Hurricane Center reports the tropical depression, located approximately 900 miles east-southeast of Hilo, has sustained winds of nearly 40 miles an hour and moving toward Hawaii at approximately 9 miles an hour, is forecast to develop into a tropical storm by tomorrow, Thursday. All residents, please take this time to prepare for possible impact of high surf, flooding rains, and damaging winds by reviewing your emergency plan, making sure you have food, water, and fuel, and by signing up for the Civil Defense Alert messages. 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This is your Hawaii County Civil Defense Agency.

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Your

0: Happy Aloha Wednesday, Kako. It's Cousin Kuehu of the Breakfast Luau. Congrats to our Akamai Vahine of the Morning Havia, Fabricius, and Aunt Colleen Gundiger. Colleen knew that Michael Jackson's Thriller remains the best-selling, top-selling vinyl record of all time globally. 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Aloha Friday Eve. 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

This is a civil defense consolidated alert message for Wednesday, August 12th at 6 in the evening. Civil defense continues to monitor and track the following incidences. Hawaii Fire Department reports Daniel K. Noi Highway will remain closed tonight and tomorrow, Thursday, between Old Saddle Road Junction and Highway 190 Junction as fire crews continue to battle the fire that was started yesterday. Hawaiian Volcano Observatory

0: Mercury reports. Kilauea volcano eruption, episode 53, began this afternoon at 3:45 p.m. Tephra and elevated gas levels are expected to remain within the national park, but may be observed on Highway 11 near the crater. If you are in the area or downwind of the eruption, please limit exposure. That may irritate the skin and eyes and cause respiratory issues. The National Hurricane Center reports the tropical depression, located approximately 900 miles east-southeast of Hilo, has sustained winds of nearly 40 miles an hour and moving toward Hawaii at approximately 9 miles an hour, is forecast to develop into a tropical storm by tomorrow, Thursday. All residents, please take this time to prepare for possible impact of high surf, flooding rains, and damaging winds by reviewing your emergency plan, making sure you have food, water, and fuel, and by signing up for the Civil Defense Alert messages. Thank you for listening. This is your Hawaii County Civil Defense Agency.
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0: This is a civil defense consolidated alert message for Wednesday, August 12th at 6 in the evening. Civil defense continues to monitor and track the following incidences. Hawaii Fire Department reports Daniel K. Noi Highway will remain closed tonight and tomorrow, Thursday, between Old Saddle Road Junction and Highway 190 Junction as fire crews continue to battle the fire that was started yesterday. Hawaiian Volcano Observatory reports Kilauea Volcano Eruption Episode 53 began this afternoon at 3:45 p.m. Tephra and elevated gas levels are expected to remain within the national park but may be observed on Highway 11 near the crater. If you are in the area or downwind of the eruption, please limit exposure. That may irritate the skin and eyes and cause respiratory issues. The National Hurricane Center reports the tropical depression, located approximately 900 miles east-southeast of Hilo, has sustained winds of nearly 40 miles an hour and moving toward Hawaii at approximately 9 miles an hour, is forecast to develop into a tropical storm by tomorrow, Thursday. All residents, please take this time to prepare for possible impact of high surf, flooding rains, and damaging winds by reviewing your emergency plan, making sure you have food, water, and fuel, and by signing up for the Civil Defense Alert messages. Thank you for listening. This is your Hawaii County Civil Defense Agency.
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0: This is a civil defense consolidated alert message for Wednesday, August 12th at 6 in the evening. Civil defense continues to monitor and track the following incidences. Hawaii Fire Department reports Daniel K. Noi Highway will remain closed tonight and tomorrow, Thursday, between Old Saddle Road Junction and Highway 190 Junction as fire crews continue to battle the fire that was started yesterday. Hawaiian Volcano Observatory reports Kilauea Volcano Eruption Episode 53 began this afternoon at 3:45 p.m. Tephra and elevated gas levels are expected to remain within the national park, but may be observed on Highway 11 near the crater. If you are in the area or downwind of the eruption, please limit exposure. That may irritate the skin and eyes and cause respiratory issues. The National Hurricane Center reports the tropical depression, located approximately 900 miles east-southeast of Hilo, has sustained winds of nearly 40 miles an hour and moving toward Hawaii at approximately 9 miles an hour, is forecast to develop into a tropical storm by tomorrow, Thursday. All residents, please take this time to prepare for possible impact of high surf, flooding rains, and damaging winds by reviewing your emergency plan, making sure you have food, water, and fuel, and by signing up for the Civil Defense Alert messages. Thank you for listening. This is your Hawaii County Civil Defense Agency.
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This is a civil defense consolidated alert message for Wednesday, August 12th at 6 in the evening. Civil defense continues to monitor and track the following incidences. Hawaii Fire Department reports Daniel K. Noy Highway will remain closed tonight and tomorrow, Thursday, between Old Saddle Road Junction and Highway 190 Junction as fire crews continue to battle the fire that was started yesterday. Hawaiian Volcano Observatory reports Kilauea Volcano Eruption Episode 53 began this afternoon at 3:45 p.m. Tephra and elevated gas levels are expected to remain within the national park but may be observed on Highway 11 near the crater. If you are in the area or downwind of the eruption, please limit exposure. That may irritate the skin and eyes and cause respiratory issues. The National Hurricane Center reports the tropical depression, located approximately 900 miles east-southeast of Hilo, has sustained winds of nearly 40 miles an hour and moving toward Hawaii at approximately 9 miles an hour, is forecast to develop into a tropical storm by tomorrow, Thursday. All residents, please take this time to prepare for possible impact of high surf, flooding rains, and damaging winds by reviewing your emergency plan, making sure you have food, water, and fuel, and by signing up for the Civil Defense Alert messages. Thank you for listening. This is your Hawaii County Civil Defense Agency.

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0: This is a civil defense consolidated alert message for Wednesday, August 12th at 6 in the evening. Civil defense continues to monitor and track the following incidences. Hawaii Fire Department reports Daniel K. Noi Highway will remain closed tonight and tomorrow, Thursday, between Old Saddle Road Junction and Highway 190 Junction as fire crews continue to battle the fire that was started yesterday. Hawaiian Volcano Observatory reports Kilauea Volcano Eruption Episode 53 began this afternoon at 3:45 p.m. Tefra and elevated gas levels are expected to remain within the national park, but may be observed on Highway 11 near the crater. If you are in the area or downwind of the eruption, please limit exposure. That may irritate the skin and eyes and cause respiratory issues. The National Hurricane Center reports the tropical depression, located approximately 900 miles east-southeast of Hilo, has sustained winds of nearly 40 miles an hour and moving toward Hawaii at approximately 9 miles an hour, is forecast to develop into a tropical storm by tomorrow, Thursday. All residents, please take this time to prepare for possible impact of high surf, flooding rains, and damaging winds by reviewing your emergency plan, making sure you have food, water, and fuel, and by signing up for the Civil Defense Alert messages. Thank you for listening. This is your Hawaii County Civil Defense Agency.
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1: Hei ka poe o nei nei, ia ka naka hoi.

for a hurricane watch is in effect for the following counties: in Hawaii, Big Island Interior, Big Island Summit, Big Island South, Big Island Southeast, Big Island East, Big Island North, Kohala and Kona,

0: This is a civil defense consolidated alert message for Wednesday, August 12th at 6 in the evening. Civil defense continues to monitor and track the following incidences. Hawaii Fire Department reports Daniel K. Noi Highway will remain closed tonight and tomorrow, Thursday, between Old Saddle Road Junction and Highway 190 Junction as fire crews continue to battle the fire that was started yesterday. Hawaiian Volcano Observatory reports Kilauea Volcano Eruption Episode 53 began this afternoon at 3:45 p.m. Tephra and elevated gas levels are expected to remain within the national park, but may be observed on Highway 11 near the crater. If you are in the area or downwind of the eruption, please limit exposure. That may irritate the skin and eyes and cause respiratory issues. The National Hurricane Center reports the tropical depression, located approximately 900 miles east-southeast of Hilo, has sustained winds of nearly 40 miles an hour and moving toward Hawaii at approximately 9 miles an hour, is forecast to develop into a tropical storm by tomorrow, Thursday. All residents, please take this time to prepare for possible impact of high surf, flooding rains, and damaging winds by reviewing your emergency plan, making sure you have food, water, and fuel, and by signing up for the Civil Defense Alert messages. Thank you for listening. This is your Hawaii County Civil Defense Agency.
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1: Au hea vale o kou I nga kama o ia aina nei. 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

Huipu Kako O'ahu Alua's The Vitals. 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Aloha kakahiaka. Good morning, Ohana. Kazikuehu is checking in. Aloha Thursday already. You see how fast the week is going by? Don't blink. Welcome to August 13th. Got you with more of the best in feel-good island music to help you and, more importantly, your young ones, your kamali, your pe, your keiki, your kaaina, maybe your young adults as well, the opio, get up for another day of learning. Let's go to our teachers, faculty, staff, and haumana back in school officially for this brand new school year. Big shout-out to all of you. And mahalo, teachers, for all that you do. Bus drivers, support system, ara ohana, makua, the kupuna, everybody in between. Pure aloha from Cousin Kuehu this early morning. Speaking of, the same on our menu. Coming up, we got Hilo Zone Sudden Rush featuring Kapena. For now, it's Kolohe Kai, Kamehameha Schools Children's Chorus, KWXX. Good morning.

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Big Vaughn, Brother Vaughn, Valentino of Positive Motion, nothing but the best in feel-good island music for your ocean this morning, family. Wherever the sun is rising on your end of the Mauna, all the elementals this week, we're keeping a close eye on the weather. We had earth shakes, you know, keeping a close eye on Halema'uma'u, and of course, keeping you updated ahead of tomorrow and the weekend, family. 1145 Kilauea Avenue on the Hilo side, top floor, Lanihau Professional Center, upstairs of KB Extreme, Brother Calvin and the crew. Right here in Kona, appreciate you always. Hawaii Island, across the Pai Aina, the States and world, waking up with Ku'ehu. More chances for you to win with me coming up at 6:30 and 7:30 this morning. Stay tuned. All from us, the station with Moena's more often, KWXX and Tita Maile.

The Legacy, George Brooks Vico. So it's Fiji. It's early 5 o'clock hour right here with Cousin Kuehu inside your radio and keeping you posted throughout this morning. Our phone lines will open up shortly at 808-296-5999. Until then, you can always text Kuehu where you're listening from across the island home, our island home that is, and everything that's been happening this week. We're going to catch you up on news headlines, give you more chances for you to win as we inch closer to Aloha Friday and an action-packed weekend. Don't forget this Sunday, All About Brother Myron Armstrong, 8 Row 8 from Makaha, Oahu, sold out West Coast tour, coming home to the islands and coming to Hilo to the Grand Naniloa Crown Room. For tickets, all the info, 8 Row 8, that's the number 8, R-O, and another 8.com. Kuehu got you, family, with more of the best in feel-good island music coming up. 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For now, it's Anuhea, KWXX FM. Good morning.

And that's how we finish waking up. Mahalo I ke akua. We still here, cousins. Ohana, welcome to the 6 o'clock hour, 6:03. Aloha Throwback Thursday, what we call Aloha Friday Eve. This hour, we mahalo our sponsor, Iona Car Sales, the Breakfast Luau, here with Kuehu, brought to you by Iona Car Sales, where service and integrity are a family tradition. Keeping a close eye on the weather this morning via our Hawaii County Civil Defense. As soon as we know, you too will know, family. Remain the eyes and ears for us out there as we get you through this Aloha Thursday and into Friday and the upcoming weekend. We open up our phone lines right here, right now at 808-296-5999. Ahead of the weekend, there are a few events that will have to be postponed out of concern for the possible effects of the approaching storm. Namakua Original Hawaiian Designs announces the postponement of the Hananoeau Hawaiian Arts Festival that was scheduled for this Saturday. It has been rescheduled for next Saturday, family, August 22nd instead, at the Hilo Hawaiian Hotel Moku'ola Ballroom. Okay? We hope to see you next weekend. And due to the potential impacts of the approaching storm as well, Lala, and with an abundance of caution, Kumukahi Health and Wellness has decided to postpone the Rock the Red Ribbon event. That too was scheduled for this Saturday at the Grand Naniloa Hotel. Organizers will alert the public, you family, as soon as they reschedule and they find a date that is more convenient. Yeah, mahalo for your understanding. We'll keep you posted throughout the rest of this morning, family. We do what we got to do, keeping you informed along the way, making sure you get to work and school safely this early morning. And more chances for you to win, as always, 6:30 and 7:30. Stay ready. Leilani Wolfgram now, Artita, featuring Swells, KWXX. Let's go. Yeah.

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Aloha Friday Eve already, family. Welcome to August 13th.

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We get you caught up on news headlines this hour, brought to you this hour by Queens North Hawaii Community Hospital, holding another labor, birth, and breastfeeding boot camp Saturday, August 29th, last Saturday of this month. Heads up, 10 to 4. 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Get the Napa know-how. Hawaii Island Police charged 33-year-old Crystal Hernandez with first-degree robbery and second-degree promoting a detrimental drug following an incident in Kailua Kona. What happened and more details in our news today. Of course, keeping a close eye on our weather. Forecasters say Tropical Storm Lala has formed in the Pacific Ocean and a hurricane watch has been issued for our Hawaii Island. National Hurricane Center says the storm could bring rain to our island starting late tomorrow, as well as high winds and dangerous surf. We will keep you posted via our Hawaii County Civil Defense. A heads up for our early morning motorists. The Hawaii County Fire Department reports Daniel K. Inouye Highway will remain closed today between Old Saddle Road Junction and Highway 190 Junction as fire crews continue to battle the fires that started earlier this week. In addition, Hawaiian Volcano Observatory reported Kilauea Volcano Eruption Episode 53 began yesterday afternoon. Tefra and elevated gas levels are expected to remain within the national park. We'll keep you posted as well via our Hawaii County Civil Defense. And the U.S. Coast Guard is increasing heavy weather conditions for commercial ports across Honolulu, Oahu, Kauai, Maui, and Hawaii Island counties at 8 a.m. today. All those details and more news coming up on this August 13th. 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Our phone and text lines here at the Breakfast Luau wide open for you folks, family. You're the eyes and ears for me out there as we navigate through this Aloha Thursday and what is to come Aloha Friday and into the weekend. Hope to make an Akamai winner out of you coming up this hour as well. Up for grabs, a $25 KB Extreme play card. Brother Calvin and the crew right here in Kailua Kona. No matter what weather comes our way, you got us right here on KWXX. And Aipohaku! House.

0: Throwback Thursday, that's why. I pohaku and nothing but the best in Feel Good, Island Music. Good morning. Ohana 620 right here with Cousin Kuehu live inside your radio. We look ahead the last Saturday of this month, Ray Jr., the Grand Naniloa Hotel. KWXX presents Maori Live in Concert, one night only. Don't miss out. If you got your tickets, good on you. 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All for Maoli. Live in Concert Hilo. Guaranteed to be another major rager. As we take a break to pay the bills, more of what you want to hear at 808-296-5999. And that carries on throughout the morning. Gakuehu until 10. Gakuauka and requested Jasons, their latest track called Stand As One, coming up this hour. 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
2: Yep, that's how we do. Wakey, wakey, everybody. Six turtles. 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

Aloha Throwback Thursday up for grabs as promised. A $25 KB Extreme play card right here in Kailua Kona. 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Have some fun. Grab some Ono Grinds from Chubby's Diner. All at KB Extreme, Hawaii's premier entertainment center. If you haven't won with me within the past 30 days, family, this legendary singer and entertainer spent over five decades in Waikiki, family. Began his music career by managing and playing at his mother's Kaneohe Bar in the early 1960s. If you think you know what performer Kuehu is thinking of, which one today? On this August 13th, legendary singer, entertainer, performer, five decades in Waikiki, over. Began there at his mother's bar in Kaneohe. If you think you know, 808-296-5999. Sanuhia now, Lotus, KWXX. Good luck!

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2: Would that be Don Ho?
1: That would be Uncle Don. Don Ho. Today, the heavenly birthday of Kaneohe's own Don Ho. Born on this day in 1930. You got it. Who is this?
2: Dave.
1: All right. Calling from the Hilo side. Kona side.
2: Hilo.
1: All right. We're going to give you this $25 KB Extreme Play Card for being Akamai, knowing that it was, yeah, Uncle Don, over five decades in Waikiki showrooms and stages. Humble beginnings there in Kaneohe. You tell everybody out there what station just made you our Akamai winner.
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1: Right there, Brother Dave. Yes, today, Donald Tai Loy, Uncle Don Ho's heavenly birthday. Born August 13, 1930, passed on in 2007, family. Of course, began his music career again by managing and playing at his mother's Kaneohe Bar, Honey's, in the early 1960s. Maybe some of our kupuna out there know and remember on Oahu there. Packed crowds drawn to his laid-back crooning and local storytelling. Tiny Bubbles, of course. We'd be remiss not to mention that 1966 became an international sensation in his career-defining anthem, Don Ho Show. Many accolades during his lifetime as well. We're still talking about our kupuna, yeah? The legacy of Uncle Don and a pillar in our Waikiki era of performers there. Amazing, amazing legacy that we're still learning about, us younger ones here today. I once shared the stage with Uncle Don Ho as a child. 6:37, family, you can be our next Akamai winner. Like Brother Dave there on the Hilo side, coming up at 7:30. For now, we are live and direct this morning, Kuehu, inside your radio. 1145 Kilauea Avenue, Hilo, top floor, Lanihau Professional Center. Coolest place to escape the heat. 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Have some fun. Grab some Ono Grinds from Chubby's Diner. That's the place right here in Kailua Kona. KB Extreme, Hawaii's premier entertainment center. Tiny Bubbles all day long. Gonna be sucking your head now. Tiny Bubbles in the line. Hawaiian style band, more throwbacks. How fitting it's on a Throwback Thursday, too. Plus, full news coming your way. 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

Throwback Thursday, the Hawaiian Style Band, featuring the voice of Israel, Ka'anoi Kamaka Viva Ole. So important for talk story, and that comes with age. For the young ones and the extra young ones out there, the keiki, the opio, you know, it's okay. Sometimes it takes them a little longer to bloom and get more comfortable talking stories, but that starts with your ohana. So make it a point to talk story. You get to know each other better. And again, as we get wiser, more marinated and seasoned, it gets better. 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

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Sign up for their monthly membership and your first 2 months are the price of a single wash per month. Ohana, on this August 13th, forecasters say Tropical Storm Lala has formed in the Pacific Ocean and a hurricane watch has been issued for Hawaii Island. The National Hurricane Center says the storm could bring rain to the Hawaiian Islands starting late tomorrow, Friday, as well as high winds and dangerous surf. The Miami-based center said Thursday that Lala was about 700 miles southeast of Hawaii, with maximum sustained winds of 40 miles per hour. Strengthening is forecast, and Lala could be near hurricane strength as it approaches Hawaii Island. The Hawaii County Fire Department reports Daniel K. Inouye Highway will remain closed today between Old Saddle Road Junction and Highway 190 Junction as fire crews continue to battle the fires that started earlier this week. Again, we will keep you posted. The U.S. Coast Guard is increasing heavy weather conditions for commercial ports across Honolulu, Kauai, Maui, and Hawaii Island. Hawaii County is here at 8 a.m. today. While facilities currently remain open to commercial traffic, the Coast Guard is ordering all pleasure craft to seek sheltered waters immediately and large vessels prepare to depart. Officials are urging our public to stay off of the water and clear of all beaches. Secure your boats and watercraft because search and rescue operations will be severely limited once the storm hits. Again, we will keep you posted. In other news, Hawaii Island Police charged 33-year-old Crystal Hernandez with first-degree robbery and second-degree promoting a detrimental drug following an incident in Kailua, Kona. On August 7th, Kona Patrol officers responded after a 43-year-old woman reported that an acquaintance had robbed her at knife point. According to the victim, she encountered Hernandez near the Kona pool and gave her $40 after Hernandez asked her for money. As the victim began walking away, Hernandez allegedly grabbed the victim's fanny pack, brandished a folding knife, and threatened her. Hernandez then allegedly used the knife to cut the strap of the fanny pack before fleeing the area. The victim was not injured. The next day, patrol officers located Hernandez in the area of Kalani Street and Kuakini Highway. During the investigation, detectives obtained a search warrant for bags in Hernandez's possession. Upon executing the warrant, detectives recovered a folding knife, property identified by the victim as belonging to her, and 242 grams of a green plant-like substance that tested presumptive positive for marijuana. Hernandez was charged with first-degree robbery and second-degree promoting a detrimental drug. Her total bail was set at $51,000, and she made her initial appearance on Monday, August 10th, in court. Anyone who may have information regarding this investigation, contact Detective Chandler at 808-326-4646, extension 3262. And in community news, the Hawaii County Police Department's South Hilo Community Policing Section recently conducted a cleanup project at Richardson Ocean Park, Hilo. During the event, officers removed litter and debris from the park grounds and surrounding areas. During the cleanup, officers observed signs that animals had been brought onto the park grounds. The Hawaii Police Department reminds the public that animals are prohibited at all Hawaii County beach parks. This regulation helps protect the health and safety of park users, preserve the natural environment and wildlife, and ensure that shared public spaces remain enjoyable for everyone. Community members, you're encouraged to review Hawaii County Park regulations before visiting and to report violations by calling the non-emergency line, 808-935-3311. Ohana family, those are your news stories this Aloha Thursday, August 13th, with special Mahalo news again brought to you by Lex Brody's Big Island Express Car Wash. 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Who got you as we step outside to check on our island weather. 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Hilo today, we got scattered showers mainly before noon, mostly sunny at some point, not right now, but at some point. Winds out of the north-northeast, 6 to 13 miles per hour. Hilo high, 82 today. Kona today, sunny as well. Light and variable winds, west-southwest, 5 to 7 on the west side. Kailua Kona high around 89 today. And Waimea,
Scattered showers, mainly afternoon, mostly sunny skies, windy. 21 to 30 mile per hour gusts, as high as 44 today in Waimea. And Pahalakau, sunny. Trade 6 to 11 out of the east-southeast. Pahalakau high around 89 today. 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

I can't have you. Yes, huh? A good brother, Penny. Penny Dean. We're KWXX, 101.5, Kona 94.7, Hilo and Kau, fast approaching the 7 o'clock hour. 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

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I will keep you posted on Makeke Fridays and the Friday Run Club, as well as the free Kanikapila concert. As of right now, still scheduled for Saturday, 6 to 8 p.m. featuring Keone Thompson. Should things change, we get rescheduled, we'll keep you posted. Again, via Queen's Marketplace. That's why you got to follow them on Facebook and Instagram for all their latest promotions and events. We too will keep you posted. Kuehu inside your radio. Another day, family, above ground. Automatic. 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Queen Ra, Ho'onu'a up next. We're KWXX. 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

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Cousins, ohana, if you're celebrating your laha now, your birthday on this August 13th, you also celebrate it with a few celebs like MMA fighter Demetrius Johnson, UFC's first ever flyweight champion. Champier earned his number one worldwide ranking back in 2012. Became popular on Twitch. Fighting abilities have led him to garner more than 2.4 million plus Instagram followers. Demetrius Johnson, MMA fighter, 40 years young today. Let's see. Who else do you guys know? John Slattery, TV actor, best recognized for his role as Roger Sterling on AMC's hit series Mad Men. He has also appeared in such films as Iron Man 2, The Adjustment Bureau, and Ant-Man. He played Howard Stark in multiple MCU films. John Slattery, 64 years young today. Who else we got here? That you would know, family. Sebastian Stan, movie actor, celebrating today. Became known to audiences for playing Bucky Barnes in Captain America the First Avenger. His role in the miniseries Political Animals earned him a Critics' Choice Television Award for Best Performance by Supporting Actor. 2015, he portrayed Chris Beck in the film The Martian. Sebastian Stan, 44 years young today. Many other celebs, but we want to get to our local celebs, all of you celebrating on this Aloha Thursday, August 13th. We got to say happy birthday to son Mickey Boy Torres, celebrating today. To our Torres Ohana, always tuned in. Haole laha now. This especially comes with love from mom and dad today. To Stephen Kalua, to our Ohana Kalua, always tuned in. Haole laha now. Yeah, Uncle Boss, this comes with love and aloha from your Heu Ohana. They said, enjoy your day off, Uncle Boss. Have a great day, Ohana. In the music world, sending our aloha to the Valley Isle of Maui, Makapu, Ho'opi'i, celebrating today of course, the award-winning Ekolu. And to anybody else that we missed out there, Keiki Tukupuna, on this August 13th, this one is for all of you.

Olilahanao means happy birthday to each and every one of you. And we found out with our 6:30 morning quiz question, you folks also celebrate with Uncle Don Ho. Heavenly birthday today. Uncle Don passed on in 2007 at the young age of 76. 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Go get you one. 317 Waianuenue Avenue across of the Hilo Public Library. Kekituku puna. On your way to school, if not already there. Big shout out to our bus drivers. Extra safe travels all across Hawaii Island. And the Pai Aina, we got you with news headlines up next. As promised, Ho'onu'a, KWXS. Let's go!

Let Time Go, one of the latest from Ho'onua, nothing but the best in feel-good island music. Happy birthday, anybody that we missed out there. Shakas from Kwazikuehu here this August 13th. And right into news headlines we go this hour, brought to you by the Grand Naniloa Hotel on Banyan Drive in Hilo, offering kama'aina hospitality every day. 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Coming up in the news, Hawaii County Civil Defense advising residents of three ongoing hazards here in Hawaii Island. Today's closure of Daniel K. Inouye Highway as fire crews continue battling a wildfire. The latest eruption that has since ended at Halema'uma'u Kilauea with possible tephra and volcanic gas impacts near Highway 11. And the tropical disturbance east-southeast of Hilo, Lala, that is forecast to strengthen into a tropical storm. We will keep you posted. Residents urged to review emergency plans, stock food, water, and fuel, and stay informed. We'll do the same via our Hawaii County Civil Defense. That is why also coming up, the U.S. Coast Guard Captain of the Port of Honolulu announced plans to increase heavy weather port conditions for commercial ports in Honolulu, Kauai, Maui, and Hawaii counties beginning today at 8 a.m. due to potential tropical cyclone 1C, Lala. More details on that today. Plus, in community news, Hawaii County Police Department, South Hilo Community Policing Section recently conducted a cleanup project at Richardson Ocean Park. And news out of Kona, Hawaii Island Police charged 33-year-old Crystal Hernandez with first-degree robbery and second-degree promoting a detrimental drug following an incident in Kailua. All those mixed plate news stories and more this August 13th. 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Hiloside family, today scattered showers, mainly before noon, mostly sunny at some point though. Trades out of the north-northeast.

6 to 13 miles per hour today. Hilo. Hilo tonight, scattered showers, mostly cloudy. Your overnight low around 71. Konasai today, sunny, light and variable winds becoming west-southwest 5 to 7. Kailua Kona high 89. Tonight in Kailua, mostly clear. Your overnight low around 75. And our Pahala Kau Ohana, sunny today, trades out of the east-southeast 6 to 11. Becoming light and variable this afternoon. Pahala Kau high 89. And tonight in Pahala, mostly clear. Your overnight low around 72. We'll keep you posted no matter what weather elements come our way, all shapes, forms, via our Hawaii County Civil Defense, live right here inside your radio. Kuehu is here this morning into Aloha Friday and the weekend if need be as well. We got you, family, with more chances to win coming up 7 minutes. 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

0: Hep, hep. Uncle Ota Aipalani. 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KWXX 101.5, Kona 94.7, Hilo and Kau. 5 minutes out, family, from another potential win. If you haven't won with Kuehu in the past month, 30 days, up for grabs a $25 KB Extreme play card for you. Yeah. Keiki in hot or at heart, and then your Keiki as well. Take the ohana. Always a great time right here in Kailua Kona. Plus the music of Ryan Hiraoka after these special messages. 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

0: 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Halau na vehi o kaifu aloha under the direction of Kumuhula Ipole Lindsay A. Singh will open the event with additional performances throughout the day by Nakumuhula Rich Padrina and Blaine Nohara and Halau. Nakumuhula Casey Puahala Kaleohano and Brandy Nohelani Barrett and Halau. Kumuhula Miliana Manuel and Halau. Kumuhula Ranel Sioloa and Halau. And Kumuhula Francis Kapuo Iyo Kipame Maile and Halau. 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

This is a civil defense severe weather update for Thursday, August 13th at 7 in the morning. The National Hurricane Center has issued a hurricane watch for the island of Hawaii. A hurricane watch means hurricane force winds are possible starting late Friday. Due to the hurricane watch, please be advised, now is the time to prepare your property for possible damaging winds, flooding rains, and high surf. Take this time to secure outdoor items, address flood-prone conditions, and other issues that could cause wind and flood damage. Check your emergency kit to make sure you have adequate food, water, fuel, and a flashlight with working batteries. A high surf advisory is currently in effect for south-facing shores of Hawaii Island, but may be expanded to include east-facing shores. Boat owners and those with shoreline property should prepare for possible high surf. You will be issued updates as conditions change. This is your Hawaii County Civil Defense Agency.

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And if you were following them or been following them on social media, they also announced that they started their HPM bucket sale early. That starts today through Saturday.

theme play card of Hawaii's premier entertainment center. Which Disney film was released in theaters on this day back in 1942? Yeah. Which Disney animated film, there's your hint, was released in theaters on this day in 1942? Okay, thinking of the Disney films today. Take your guess right here, right now. 808-296-5999 if you think you know. Time to kaku'ehu here at the Breakfast Luau. 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KWXX and the Manao Company. 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
1: 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Good morning.
2: Fantasia.
1: That's a great guess. Not the one, though. Not the one. Try again. Call us back. Aloha, KWXX. It is not Fantasia this morning. What is your guess? What's your answer?
3: Bambi.
1: One more time, family. One more time.
3: Bambi.
1: That's the one. You got it. It was Bambi on this day released in U.S. theaters. That was Disney's fifth animated full-length animated film back in 1942, all about Bambi, Thumper, Flower, and all the characters there. You got it. Who is this?
3: It's Tyrone.
1: Hey, brother Tyrone, Hilo side, Kona side, where you at, brother?
3: Kona side.
1: Kona side, how's it looking over there? How's the weather today, this morning, Tyrone?
3: Clear and sunny.
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0: 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Tyrone, we're going to send you to KB Extreme. $25 KB Extreme play card is yours for being Akamai this morning, okay?
1: Mahalo.
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0: It was Bambi family on this day, August 13th, back in 1942. The U.S.

0: And I'm brother. 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
0: It was Bambi Family on this day, August 13th, back in 1942, the U.S. premiere at Radio City Music Hall in New York City. Fifth full-length Disney animated feature introduced us to not only the sad storyline in the beginning, but iconic forest characters like Thumper and Flower. It even earned 3 Academy Award nominations. It's based on a book, you know, 1923 book Bambi, A Life in the Woods by Felix Salten. And now we know Bambi, Thumper, Flower, all the characters we've come to know and love from the 40s up until now. Right on. Bada Tyrone being Akamai this morning with the Ohana. On your way to work in school, if not already there, more chances for you to win the rest of this week with me as we get you closer and closer to Aloha Friday. We say mahalo again to our sponsors. 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Mahalo anui to our morning quiz question sponsors. Congrats to our Akamai winners. There, Brother Dave earlier. And right there, Brother Tyrone calling from the Kona side as well. 7:42. We got to take a break, family. More talk story to come. Plus more throwbacks like the Peter Moon Band and full news coming your way. You'll feel good. 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

Throwback Thursday, that's why. The Peter Moon Band has promised 749 all across Hawaii'i, keeping a close eye, family, weather-wise, throughout today and into tomorrow and the upcoming weekend. Mahalo for keeping us locked on. You're the eyes and ears for Kuehu this morning as well at 808-296-5999. 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Their modern space open daily 7 a.m. to 7 p.m. The U.S. Coast Guard Captain of the Port Honolulu announced plans to increase heavy weather port conditions for commercial ports in Honolulu, Oahu, Hawaii, Maui, and Hawaii counties beginning today due to potential tropical cyclone 1C, or Lala. During heavy weather condition Whiskey, port facilities are currently open to all commercial traffic, and all transfer operations may continue while Whiskey remains in effect. Our Hawaii County Civil Defense advising residents of three ongoing hazards here on Hawaii Island, which includes today's closure of Daniel K. Inouye Highway as fire crews continue battling the wildfires there. The end of Kilauea's latest eruption with possible tephra and volcanic gas impacts near Highway 11. And a tropical disturbance east-southeast of Hilo that is forecast to strengthen. Residents

Again, you are urged to review emergency plans, stock food, water, and fuel, and stay informed right here with us on KWXX via our Hawaii County Civil Defense and Civil Defense Alerts. In national news, the Los Angeles County Grand Jury has indicted Nick Reiner on murder charges in the killing of his parents, actor Rob Reiner and Michelle Singer Reiner. The indictment includes an allegation that Reiner was lying in wait before attacking them. The couple was stabbed to death in their Brentwood home on December 14th. Nick Reiner was arrested hours later and charged 2 days after the incident. The lying-in-wait allegation makes Reiner eligible for the death penalty, though prosecutors haven't decided whether to seek it. In world news, rescuers in Colombia are racing against time to find survivors after a devastating 7.4 magnitude earthquake hit the country on Monday. The quake left at least 265 people dead and hundreds missing. Search and rescue teams made last-ditch efforts Thursday to locate survivors, knowing the first 48 to 72 hours are crucial. More than 25,800 families have been affected. And news closer to home, the Hawaii County Police Department South Hilo Community Policing Section conducted a community cleanup at Richardson Ocean Park, Hilo, removing litter, clearing vegetation, and maintaining park grounds despite heavy rain. During the cleanup, officers observed evidence that animals had been brought into the park and reminds our public that animals are prohibited at Hawaii County beach parks to protect public health, wildlife, and the environment. The department noted that violations may result in criminal charges under Hawaii County Code 435. Ohana family, those are your Mixed Plate News stories for this Aloha Friday Eve. 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Same great care when you need them. Their modern space is open daily, 7 a.m. to 7 p.m. 7:52 Ohana, we step outside to take a look at our island weather. 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For more than 100 years, Doro Mortuary has been there for Hawaii Island families in their time of need, providing compassion, care, and dignity with offices in Hilo and Kealakekua online at doromortuary.com. As of 7:17 a.m. this morning, the National Hurricane Center has issued a hurricane watch for our island family, the island of Hawaii, meaning hurricane force winds are possible starting late Friday. A reminder and a few reminders here. Now is the time to prepare your property for possible damaging winds, flooding rains, and high surf. Take the time to secure outdoor items, address flood-prone conditions and other issues that could cause wind and flood damage. Check your emergency kit, family, to make sure you have adequate food, water, fuel, and a flashlight with working batteries. A high surf advisory is currently in effect for the south-facing shores of Hawaii Island, but that may be expanded to include the east-facing shores. And to our boat owners, those with shoreline property, prepare for possible high surf. That message again from our Hawaii County Civil Defense. Hilo today, scattered showers mainly before noon, mostly sunny skies at some point. Trade 6 to 13 out of the north-northeast. Hilo high, 82 today. Kona side, sunny as well. Yeah, about a Tyrone Torres looking good on the Kona side. Light and variable winds becoming west-southwest today, 5 to 7. Kailua Kona high, 89. And Pahala Kau, Southside family, sunny skies today. Trade 6 to 11 out of the southeast, east-southeast. Becoming light and variable this afternoon. Pahala Kau high, 89 degrees. We will continue to keep you posted with the latest via our Hawaii County Civil Defense. This Aloha Thursday, Friday Eve, into tomorrow and the upcoming weekend. Keep that radio locked right here to your feel-good island music station. 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

0: Maui's finest, all about a Kolu. Happy birthday, Cousin Makapu, there, to our Ho'opi'i Ohana there on the Valley Isle as well. Sending all our aloha as we approach the 8 o'clock hour. 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We look ahead just a few moments away from the 8 o'clock hour and Kanaka Minute. Take me back Thursday. All the throwbacks, not only in music, but into our Hawaiian history as well. That's coming up right here with Ku'ehu, your feel-good island music station, KWXX. 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

0: Think the Grand Naniloa Hotel is just for out-of-state visitors? Good news! 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
4: This is a civil defense severe weather update for Thursday, August 13th at 7 in the morning. The National Hurricane Center has issued a hurricane watch for the island of Hawaii. A hurricane watch means hurricane force winds are possible starting late Friday. 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

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Aloha Friday Eve here at the Breakfast Luau. 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A friendly reminder ahead of this weekend, out of concern for the possible effects of the approaching storm, Namakua Original Hawaiian Designs announces the postponement of the Hana No'eau Hawaiian Arts Festival that was scheduled for this Saturday, Ohana. It has been rescheduled for next Saturday, August 22nd, at the Hilo Hawaiian Hotel Moku'ola Ballroom, okay? They hope to see you next weekend, August 22nd, in Hilo. And due to the potential impact of the approaching storm, and out of an abundance of caution, Kumukahi Health and Wellness has decided to postpone the Rock the Red Ribbon event. That too was scheduled for this Saturday at the Grand Naniloa Hotel. Organizers will alert the public, you folks, family, as soon as a rescheduled date is confirmed. Mahalo for your understanding.

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Every Aloha Thursday, throwbacks with not only feel-good island music, but we take you back. Yeah, take me back Thursday into our Hawaiian history, 162 years ago this week, and what was happening in our kingdom. On August 12, 1864, Kamehameha V, also known as Lakapuaiva, established a new constitution for the Hawaiian kingdom. A convention had been called on May 5th to revise the existing constitution. The king sought to address several issues, including the succession to the throne, communication between the legislature and executive branches of government, and even voting rights. Delegates disagreed over Article 62, which established voter eligibility requirements. Voters were required to own property, pay taxes, and know how to read and write. A clause was added to preserve voting eligibility for those who had not had the opportunity to attend school. After 5 days of deliberation, 162 years ago, this is what was happening, family. After 5 days of deliberation, the king ended the convention and proclaimed a new constitution. Again, August 12th, 1864, Kamehameha V, Lakapuaiva. Taking you back on this Throwback Thursday into a rich history that still matters here in 2026. Kanaka Minute, brought to you by Pono's Used Cars, just down from the Hilo International Airport. 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How convenient if you're just turning on the radio or you've been up with Kuehu all morning long. We take you back to the 1970s. Na leo kanio punahele. Had to blow the dust off of this one. Into our archives we dive today since it is Throwback Thursday. Naleokani Opunahele was the original name of Ikona. Yeah, best known for featuring Slaki Master Uncle Edward Ka'apana, along with Alika Odom and Uncle Bernard Kalua, the original members who would later again become Ikona. We take you back to a track that they recorded, a traditional Hawaiian mele here, credited to Uncle John Kamealoha Almeida, that says, Ina o yumea'u, kaupono ikanoho pai pai. If you were here with me, we would rock together on this rocking chair. Catch that kauna. Rock and roll, family. Here we go. Noho pai pai, taking you back. Throwback Thursday, Kanaka Minute, KWXX. Uncles.

0: Ha, taking you back, Throwback Thursday. Naleo kanio punahele, who would later become Ikona, with some noho pae pae, the rocking chair hula. Mahalo for your hula, 8:16, this Throwback Thursday. Wrapping up Kanaka Minute there, right into news headlines. 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Speaking of details, stay ready, stand by. Coming up in the news, this 8 o'clock hour, the rest of this Aloha Thursday. The U.S. Coast Guard captain of the Port of Port Honolulu announced plans to increase heavy weather port conditions for commercial ports in Honolulu, Oahu, Kauai, Maui, and Hawaii counties. That is already in effect due to the potential storm headed our way. In other news, community news, three Hawaii County police officers were recently recognized by the Aloha Exchange Club of East Hawaii as Officers of the Month for the second quarter of 2026 for exemplary service and leadership. In national news, a Los Angeles County grand jury has indicted Nick Reiner on murder charges in the killing of his parents, actor Rob Reiner and Michelle Singer Reiner. Updates to that story and more news can be found on our website, kwxx.com. 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Favorites include their musubi platter and their pupu platter featuring chicken katsu, gyoza, karaage, and edamame. 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Cousin Kwehu live and direct this Aloha Friday Eve in Hilo at 1145 Kilauea Avenue and a top floor Lanihau Professional Center upstairs of KB Extreme, Hawaii's premier entertainment center. Hui pu kako, stay tuned. We got you with more of the best in feel-good Aina music and feel-good news stories coming up this hour and next. We got you with the vitals. 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
1: Au hea vale o ko I na kama o ia aina nei. Na mahi ai, a mahi ia. 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Na mea.

straight out of Oahualua, all about the vitals. This brand new day, 8:23, Aloha Thursday, family. We look ahead to the last Saturday of this month. Major Reja is coming your way, Hilo. Ray Jr., Grand Naniloa Hotel, KWXX presents Maoni, live in concert for one night only. That's Saturday, August 29th at the Ho'olulu Complex in Hilo, backside of the Civic there. Tickets, more info, go to tmrevents.net. Guaranteed to be another major Reja. You know what is major? Feel-good news stories as well to come back, the mundane, the everyday news. So we share with you in this hour and next, your feel-good news stories about a Florida man who saves a driver trapped at railroad crossing from an oncoming train. We've seen videos, but again, Florida man happened in that area as well. Yeah, helping a driver escape from a railroad crossing just before the train passed through. And strangers drive 7 hours to keep a 90-year-old's birthday trip on track. After wildfire, a canceled flight turned into a 7-hour road trip for a Canadian woman traveling to celebrate her 90th birthday with family. We'll share with you those stories this hour and next, plus more of the best in feel-good island music. Got some throwbacks from 10 Feet, even some UB40 on the way. You let me know where you're listening from, Ohana, at 808-296-5999, keeping in touch, keeping you informed via our Hawaii County Civil Defense with all things weather as well. As we get you into Aloha Friday and the weekend real soon, we got you. Keep it locked right here at the station with Moana's more often. KWXX FM. Good morning.

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Love that one. As promised, UB40, Mr. Fix-It 839. Aloha Throwback Thursday. Aloha Friday Eve as we get you into your first of two feel-good news stories. A Florida man is being called a hero. Remember, not all heroes wear capes, family. A Florida man being called a hero after helping a driver escape from a railroad crossing just seconds before train passed through. On Friday, Debbie was driving in Hobbs Sound when her car became stuck, after its antenna caught on the crossing security gate arm. No, and she tried to back away from the train tracks. The car antenna, unreal. Josiah Barr was rushing home after work and saw the car stuck in a dangerous position. He immediately stopped, ran over, and lifted the gate arm, giving Debbie enough room to back her car away from the tracks. Back up, Debbie, back up. Dash cam video from a nearby car captured the moment as he raised the gate arm, allowing the car to back up, narrowly avoiding the oncoming train. Whoa, we've seen those videos, yeah, online and on social media. Fortunately, no one was injured in the incident. Debbie later met with Josiah to thank him, saying, "He is my guardian angel," she said. "I'll never forget what he's done, ever. I'm truly grateful and indebted to him." Ooh, glad we don't mess around with that kind of speeding trains and, you know, things we don't have to deal with here on the island, at least. But again, Florida man, Josiah helping out Debbie. Just last week, Friday, family, things happening around the world. Real world, feel good news story there. Another in an hour's time. We got shout outs this morning. Our phone and text lines are wide open. Speaking of friends and family in our community, we got to say haole laha now. Happy birthday. Birthday shout out today to Scott Miller, 64.

0: years young, Scott. This comes from your wife and all of your ohana shakas to you on your 64th this August 13th. Happy birthday, Scott Miller. We take a break. Pure Heart, more throwbacks on the way, plus full news. 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

Throwback Thursday, that's why. The voices of pure heart, Janya Masato, Lopaka Cologne, Jake Shimobokuro, right here with Kazin Kuehu, 847, as we get you into full news this 8 o'clock hour, brought to you by Cafe Pesto. 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

0: The U.S. Coast Guard captain of the port, Honolulu, announced plans to increase heavy weather port conditions for commercial ports in Honolulu, Oahu, Hawaii, Maui, and Hawaii counties beginning today due to potential tropical cyclone 1C, or Lala. During heavy weather condition, Whiskey, port facilities are currently open to all commercial traffic, and all transfer operations may continue while Whiskey remains in effect. Our Hawaii County Civil Defense advising residents of three ongoing hazards here on Hawaii Island, which includes today's closure of Daniel K. Inouye Highway as fire crews continue battling the wildfires there, the end of Kilauea's latest eruption with possible tephra and volcanic gas impacts near Highway 11, and a tropical disturbance east-southeast of Hilo that is forecast to strengthen. Residents, again, you are urged to review emergency plans, stock food, water, and fuel, and stay informed right here with us on KWXX via our Hawaii County Civil Defense and Civil Defense Alerts. In national news, the Los Angeles County Grand Jury has indicted Nick Reiner on murder charges in the killing of his parents, actor Rob Reiner and Michelle Singer Reiner. The indictment includes an allegation that Reiner was lying in wait before attacking them. The couple was stabbed to death in their Brentwood home on December 14th. Nick Reiner was arrested hours later and charged 2 days after the incident. The lying in wait allegation makes Reiner eligible for the death penalty, though prosecutors haven't decided whether to seek it. In world news, rescuers in Colombia are racing against time to find survivors after a devastating 7.4 magnitude earthquake hit the country on Monday. The quake left at least 265 people dead and hundreds missing. Search and rescue teams made last-ditch efforts Thursday to locate survivors, knowing the first 48 to 72 hours are crucial. More than 25,800 families have been affected. And news closer to home, the Hawaii County Police Department South Hilo Community Policing Section conducted a community cleanup at Richardson Ocean Park, Hilo, removing litter, clearing vegetation, and maintaining park grounds despite heavy rain. During the cleanup, officers observed evidence that animals had been brought into the park and reminds our public that animals are prohibited at Hawaii County beach parks to protect public health, wildlife, and the environment. The department noted that violations may result in criminal charges under Hawaii County Code 435. Ohana family, those are your Mixed Plate News stories for this Aloha Friday Eve. 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Love you for waking up with Kuehu. 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

Cousin Ty Ty on the south side, tuned in here with us. Love you, my cuz. Chasing the clouds and the canes away. The Hurricanes family chasing Lala away, please. 8:54 as we round out this hour, approaching our final hour here at the Breakfast Luau. If you're just turning on the radio, missed the message. As of 7:17 this morning, National Hurricane Center has issued a hurricane watch for our island of Hawaii, meaning hurricane force winds are possible starting late tomorrow, Friday. But now is the time to prepare your property, family, for possible damaging winds, flooding rains, and high surf. Take the time to secure outdoor items, address flood-prone conditions, and other issues that could cause wind and flood damage. Check that emergency kit. We also want to remind you a high surf advisory is currently in effect for the south-facing shore, speaking of the south side of our beautiful island home. But that may be expanded due to include east-facing shores as well. So again, just a few highlights there from the message you're about to hear, the latest from our Hawaii County Civil Defense as of 7:17 a.m. today, August 13th. We will keep you posted with continued updates the rest of today into Aloha Friday and the upcoming weekend. And more feel-good island music from our Tita Irie Love coming your way. 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

And just like that, we're back with continued updates. We're KWXX 903, family. Our final hour together for this Aloha Thursday. Final hour here of the Luau with Ku'ehu, brought to you by Iona Car Sales, where service and integrity are a family tradition. And Queen's Marketplace in Waikoloa, check out their free Kanikapila concert. As of right now, still happening this Saturday, 6 to 8 p.m., featuring my good brother and classmate, Keone Thompson. Should things change, should things be rescheduled, you'll be the first to know and hear straight from us. And follow Queen's Marketplace on Instagram and Facebook for all their latest promotions and events, so you keep up to date with the latest haps in our community and across our island home. Just a few moments ago, you heard the latest there from our Hawaii County Civil Defense. We'll continue to keep you updated on severe weather. Our Hawaii County Civil Defense and National Hurricane Center throughout the rest of this morning and today. You are the eyes and ears for us out there as well ahead of tomorrow and the weekend at 808-296-5999. We get you back into more feel-good island music on our menu, the Steppas, and right here, the latest from the Green, title track of their brand new album, Titles, KWXX-FM. Good morning, Kako.

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The time is now 9:15. Ohana, final hour of the breakfast luau. Here we look ahead towards this coming Sunday. Kona Brewing Hawaii presents the Hamajang Tour. That's the latest album that was recently dropped by the Myron Armstrong, a.k.a. 808. Sunday, August 16th at the Grand Naniloa Crown Room. Get your tickets, 808.com. If anything changes ahead of the storm, we'll keep you posted. But again, still on Hamajang Tour coming to Hilo, Grand Naniloa Crown Room, 808. Para Myron Armstrong from Makaha Oahu, sold out West Coast Tour, coming home to the islands, making his moves and making waves in our industry as well, and coming to Hilo Town. So something to look forward to as we take a break. More of the best in feel-good island music on our menu. Palala Ka'ikena Scanlon, Wavy Boys, representing for Hilo. 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Yeah, about that Canadian woman. Canceled flight, turned into a 7-hour road trip, but made the best of it to keep her 90th birthday celebration on track. Gotta stay tuned to hear that and more. More of the best in feel-good island music at 808-296-5999. 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

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A little bit of time, 9:30 here at the Breakfast Luau. 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The U.S. Coast Guard captain of the port, Honolulu, announced plans to increase heavy weather port conditions for commercial ports in Honolulu, Oahu, Hawaii, Maui, and Hawaii counties beginning today due to potential tropical cyclone 1C, or Lala. During heavy weather condition Whiskey, port facilities are currently open to all commercial traffic, and all transfer operations may continue while Whiskey remains in effect. Our Hawaii County Civil Defense advising residents of three ongoing hazards here on Hawaii Island, which includes today's closure of Daniel K. Inouye Highway as fire crews continue battling the wildfires there, the end of Kilauea's latest eruption with possible tephra and volcanic gas impacts near Highway 11, and a tropical disturbance east-southeast of Hilo that is forecast to strengthen. Residents, again, you are urged to review emergency plans, stock food, water, and fuel, and stay informed right here with us on KWXX via our Hawaii County Civil Defense and Civil Defense Alerts. In national news, the Los Angeles County Grand Jury has indicted Nick Reiner on murder charges in the killing of his parents, actor Rob Reiner and Michelle Singer Reiner. The indictment includes an allegation that Reiner was lying in wait before attacking them. The couple was stabbed to death in their Brentwood home on December 14th. Nick Reiner was arrested hours later and charged 2 days after the incident. The lying-in-wait allegation makes Reiner eligible for the death penalty, though prosecutors haven't decided whether to seek it. In world news, rescuers in Colombia are racing against time to find survivors after a devastating 7.4 magnitude earthquake hit the country on Monday. The quake left at least 265 people dead and hundreds missing. Search and rescue teams made last-ditch efforts Thursday to locate survivors, knowing the first 48 to 72 hours are crucial. More than 25,800 families have been affected. And news closer to home, the Hawaii County Police Department South Hilo Community Policing Section conducted a community cleanup at Richardson Ocean Park, Hilo, removing litter, clearing vegetation, and maintaining park grounds despite heavy rain. During the cleanup, officers observed evidence that animals had been brought into the park and reminds our public that animals are prohibited at Hawaii County beach parks to protect public health, wildlife, and the environment. The department noted that violations may result in criminal charges under Hawaii County Code 435. Ohana family, those are your Mixed Plate News stories for this Aloha Friday Eve. 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And this is the final stretch of the Breakfast Luau, just minutes away from that final feel-good news story. Plus, we take you back, throwback Thursday, 38 years, when this song was released, February 1988. All about Oswald now on your feel-good Island Music Station, KWXX. Good morning!

That released February 1988, family. Yee-hee. Don't turn around. It's Oswald Music. All the best in Feel Good Island Music right here with Cousin Kuehu. Got to send love and aloha to Brother Calvin and the crew right here in Kailua Kona. The coolest place to escape the heat, the humidity, the elements. The rest of this summer is KB Extreme. Eat, drink, bowl, sing, and play all under one air-conditioned roof. Have some fun. Grab some Ono Grinds from Chubby's Diner. Maybe that's today even. Go have lunch there. All at KB Extreme, Hawaii's premier entertainment center. Into your final feel-good news story, a canceled flight turned into an unexpected road trip for a Canadian woman traveling to British Columbia. She was celebrating her 90th birthday. Her name is Patricia Robinson. Her flight was forced to return to Calgary on Saturday because wildfire smoke had closed the airport in that area. But two fellow passengers stepped up and offered another way to get there. Robinson had met Lake Country resident Quinn Sedmak while sitting beside him on the flight. And West Kelowna auxiliary firefighter Tanner Sawich joined their conversation after hearing Sedmak discuss renting a car. A WestJet gate attendant helped bring the three together at Calgary Airport, and they decided to make the seven-hour drive through the Rocky Mountains together. Met on the flight, talk stories, next thing you know, we driving. Yeah, 7 hours to get a talking stories. Robinson says the group traded stories along the way, right there. And she and Sawich discovered that they even shared a birthday, with him turning 45 and Robinson, Patricia Robinson, turning 90. He is young. Hey, high school. Yeah. Now reunited with her family ahead of her birthday this Saturday, she's calling the road trip with her two new friends a special gift she will treasure for years. Indeed, Patricia, a special gift to them as well to celebrate anybody's 90th, even a 60th, a 70th, 80th, but 90. Patricia Robinson meeting these people on the flight, making it happen, driving through the Rockies, the Rocky Mountains together for 7 hours and making it happen for her to get to her family. Love that. Love that. Malama Kupuna, your final feel-good news story. We take a break. We got the music of Ehukai. We uehe ami and slide to Molokai. Got some words at wait to share as well. As we wrap up our time together, we're KWXX FM. Stay tuned.

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0: Throwback Thursday, Aloha Friday Eve with the music of Ehukai 946. Now, sad to say, though, our time together is coming to an end, Ohana. But we never close without sharing first some words with weight. Yeah? A reminder today, success is great. Humility is greater. Okay? Sister, make it a habit. Something as simple as complimenting someone every day, whether you know them or not. That reminder that we're all equal, yeah? Never better than anyone else. And that touches upon humility. Again, success is great. Humility is greater. One of the easiest ways to make someone else's day and yours in turn without realizing it costs absolutely nothing. A genuine compliment. Easy for us in the islands, but do we put it to action? Yeah. A simple aloha. Good morning. How are you? What's new? Yeah. Hea kamehameha. A kind word. A moment of encouragement even, because you never know what anybody else is going through, what they've been through and need. So, important, family. A genuine compliment, again, a kind word, a moment of encouragement goes a longer way than you think. Success is great, but humility is greater. So, pass it on, engage, and make that ripple effect of aloha happen, not only here in the islands, but around the world as well. Like we talked about throughout the week, the world taking notes from us, yeah? So, be that example. And in turn, and in conclusion, the people you admire most usually aren't the ones who make others feel small. They're the ones who make others feel seen. Yeah, the people you look up to, the mentors and pillars in your life, the ones that you keep close and never want to let go, family. If you have those in your circle, keep them close. They're not the ones who make others feel small. They're the ones who make others feel seen. Let us all be the ones that make everybody feel like a somebody. You know why? Because you are somebody. Mahalo for keeping Kuehu company all morning long. We're keeping you updated throughout the rest of this Aloha Thursday and into Aloha Friday. Again, via our Hawaii County Civil Defense, as of 9:48 right here, right now, National Hurricane Center has issued a hurricane watch. Yeah, still remaining under a hurricane watch for Hawaii Island. Now is the time to prepare, take down your tent, secure outdoor items, address flood-prone conditions, other issues that could cause that wind and flood damage. Check that emergency kit as always, family. Make sure you have adequate food, water, fuel, and a flashlight with working batteries. We also have that high surf advisory currently in effect for the south-facing shores of Hawaii Island that may expand to the east-facing shores through today. Again, Aloha Friday and the upcoming weekend. Again, we will keep you posted. As soon as we know, you too will know. Through the midday with G Cruz, this afternoon with KJ at 3 o'clock, all right here with us, your feel-good island music station. Aloha Friday. Here we come. It's coming soon right here with Kuehu. And until we meet again tomorrow morning, ano aiko wala hele. Aloha.
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0: update for Thursday, August 13th at 7 in the morning. The National Hurricane Center has issued a hurricane watch for the island of Hawaii. A hurricane watch means hurricane force winds are possible starting late Friday. Due to the hurricane watch, please be advised, now is the time to prepare your property for possible damaging winds, flooding rains, and high surf. Take this time to secure outdoor items, address flood-prone conditions, and other issues that could cause wind and flood damage. Check your emergency kit to make sure you have adequate food, water, fuel, and a flashlight with working batteries. A high surf advisory is currently in effect for south-facing shores of Hawaii Island, but may be expanded to include east-facing shores. Boat owners and those with shoreline property should prepare for possible high surf. You will be issued updates as conditions change. This is your Hawaii County Civil Defense Agency.
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The Baca Pyramid with Molly there, Clarity. 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We will continue to keep you updated on the weather conditions through into the weekend here, all with the Hawaii County Civil Defense, our news updates as well throughout the day, keeping you updated with all the latest scoops weather-wise. 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

0: Music from Common Kings on the low. We are KWXX, your feel good island music station, all on this August 13th, Thursday. What are we celebrating today? National Prosecco Day. Love the bubbly. National Prosecco Day. Filet Mignon Day. Some people love it. Some people are like, I'm not a big fan. I'm not a big fan. Right? Tender meat, just not a whole lot of taste, right? International Left-Handers Day. And interesting enough, my dad was a left-handed person. None of my siblings, myself or my siblings, are left-handed. My dad was left-handed, but when he played sports, he would throw with his right hand, right? And he would shoot guns with his right hand. So he was right-eye dominant, but he was left-handed. A lot of people like that. And my dad told me that, you know, when he was growing up, he had teachers that would tell him, nope, you got to write with your right hand. And he would say, nope, I'm writing with my left hand, right? So back in the day, teachers would actually, you know, tell students, nope, you got to write with your left hand. Try to make everybody right-handed. Right? Can't write with your left hand. Got to write with your right hand. National Left-Handers Day, Filet Mignon Day, and National Prosecco Day today. We'll be right back. Seven Sons and Strings right after this.
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We are KWXX, and our news this hour brought to you by our friends over at Bob's Jewelers. 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That's going to be awesome. Great supporters here. All of our news this hour.

Hour. Here's the latest from the newsroom. Hawaii County Civil Defense is advising residents of three ongoing hazards here on Hawaii Island, which include the closure of Daniel K. Inouye Highway as fire crews continue battling a wildfire, the start of Kilauea's latest eruption with possible tephra and volcanic gas impacts near Highway 11, and tropical storm Lala. Residents are urged to review emergency plans, stock food, water, and fuel, and stay informed through civil defense alerts. Forecasters say tropical storm Lala has formed in the Pacific Ocean and a hurricane watch has been issued for Hawaii Island. The National Hurricane Center says the storm could bring rain to the Hawaiian Islands starting as late as Friday, as well as high winds and dangerous surf. The Miami Bay Center said today that Lala was about 700 miles east-southeast of Hawaii with maximum sustained winds of 40 miles per hour. Strengthening is forecasted and Lala could be near hurricane strength as it approaches Hawaii Island. The U.S. Coast Guard captain of the port of Honolulu announced plans to increase heavy weather port conditions for commercial ports in Honolulu, Kauai, Maui, and Hawaii counties beginning today at 8 a.m. due to the potential tropical storm. During heavy weather conditions, Whiskey port facilities are currently open to all commercial traffic, and all transfer operations may continue while Whiskey remains in effect. Three Hawaii County police officers were recently recognized by the Aloha Exchange Club of East Hawaii as Officers of the Month for the second quarter of 2026 for exemplary service and leadership. The officers include Edward Petrie, who was honored for solving a theft and credit card fraud case, Matthew Lewis for leading the response to a dangerous armed domestic violence incident, and Kelvin Furtado for his proactive policing that helped disrupt a series of vehicle break-ins in Hilo. Police Chief Reed K. Mahuna praised the officers for their investigative work, leadership, and commitment to protecting Hawaii Island communities. The Hawaii County Police Department's South Hilo Community Policing Section conducted a community cleanup at Richardson Ocean Park, removing litter, clearing vegetation, and maintaining park grounds despite heavy rains. During the cleanup, officers observed evidence that animals had been brought into the park and reminded the public that animals are prohibited at Hawaii County beach parks to protect public health, wildlife, and environment. The department noted that violations may result in criminal charges under Hawaii County Code 4-3-5. A Los Angeles County grand jury has indicted Nick Reiner on murder charges in the killing of his parents, actor Rob Reiner and Michelle Singer Reiner. The indictment includes an allegation that Reiner was lying in wait before attacking them. The couple was stabbed to death in their Brentwood home on December 14th. Nick Reiner was arrested hours later and charged 2 days after the incident.

It's a Kolu, Touch Me One Time. We are KWXX, your feel-good island music station, taking a look at your weather forecasts going on throughout the day here, all in East Hawaii. Cloudy with showers into the afternoon, trades 10 to 20 miles per hour. Showers early tonight, partly cloudy overnight, though. Trades 5 to 10 miles per hour, lows near 73. West Hawaii, mix of sun and clouds. You got trades 10 to 15 miles per hour. Few passing clouds all tonight, and trades 5 to 10, lows near 77 degrees. Few clouds, 84 in Kailua Kona, and overcast skies, 78 in Hilo. Our news and weather for your 10 o'clock hour, all brought to you by Umeke's. Whether you're heading to Hilo or Kona, get ready for the new favorite stop on Saddle Road, Umeke's Saddle Stop. It's coming soon to Gilbert Kahele Park, serving up Ono Grinds and ice-cold beverages. They're going to be, if you are familiar with Gilbert Kahele Park, it's going to be in that office building to the left of the main restroom area there. And Bob's Jewelers, finest little gem in downtown Hilo. For more than 75 years, follow them on Facebook and Instagram to see what's new or stop in and browse today. Bob's Jewelers on the Bayfront in downtown Hilo. And be sure to stop in and say hi to my sister Crystal there over at Bob's Jewelers. We'll be right back. More feel-good island music here. Kanaka Fire right after this.

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9: Aloha, this is Stan Lawrence from Orchid Land Surf Shop, reporting from Hilo Bay with the Doc Hine KWXX Island-Wide Surf Update for this Thursday, August 13th. And there's a lot going on out there. A hurricane watch is in effect for the Big Island. A high surf advisory is in effect for the south-facing shores of the islands. Small craft advisories are in effect for all Hawaiian waters exposed to the northeast trade winds of 15 to 25 knots. And surf here on the northeast shore, it's 2 to 4 feet and increasing. Beach breaks and points up Hamakua and North Kohala, 2 to 4 feet and increasing. The northwest is flat. Southwest shore has got that south swell at 4 to 6 feet with some larger sets. Southeast shore, 4 to 6 feet with larger sets. A minus 0.2 low tide was at 9:13 this morning. A 3.0 high tide, 4 p.m. Your sunset, 6:50. Tomorrow sunrise, 6 a.m. Once again, hurricane watch in effect for the Big Island. A high surf advisory is in effect for the south-facing shores of the islands. And Orchid Land Surf is open today till 5 p.m. Have a great Thursday. That's the Doc Hine Orchid Land Surf Update. 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

Morning Sun, Kanakafai and Brotherhood's there. We are KWXX. I'm your midday guy, G. Cruz, as we get you into your 11 o'clock hour. It's all brought to you by our friends over at Mio's Restaurant and Izakaya Bar. 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It's awesome. 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

Hello, hey guy, on bended knee. We are KWXX, your feel good island music station. I'm your midday guy, G Cruz, moving you closer to your lunchtime calabash on the way here. Lunchtime calabash, all the best classic feel good island music. Taking a look at the latest tropical storm mapping for Lala, and it is definitely tracking a lot more south that they were hoping. All right. So originally, if you remember the original track from yesterday, it was going smack dab into the Hawaiian Islands. Now it's tracking a lot more south of Hawaii Island, and hopefully that track will still continue over the next day or so. All right. So we'll continue to keep you updated on that. Still on a hurricane watch, though, and more

0: Hi. Here, Aloha, taking you through your Thursday here. We are KWXX on this August 13th Thursday. We're broadcasting live from our Hilo studios at 1145 Kilauea Avenue, Kona Studios, top floor, Lonnie Hall Professional Center, right next door to KB Extreme, where they are the coolest place to escape the heat. Eat, drink, bowl, sing, play, all under one air-conditioned roof. Have some fun. Grab some Ono Grinds from Chubby's Diner, all at KB Extreme, Hawaii's premier entertainment center. We'll be right back. Music from Vika and High Wada right after this.
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2: 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Kumuhula Ranel Sioloa in Halau. And Kumuhula

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Here's the latest from the newsroom. Hawaii County Civil Defense is advising residents of three ongoing hazards here on Hawaii Island, which include the closure of Daniel K. Inouye Highway as fire crews continue battling a wildfire, the start of Kilauea's latest eruption with possible tephra and volcanic gas impacts near Highway 11, and Tropical Storm Lala. Residents are urged to review emergency plans, stock food, water, and fuel, and stay informed through Civil Defense alerts. Forecasters say Tropical Storm Lala has formed in the Pacific Ocean and a hurricane watch has been issued for Hawaii Island. The National Hurricane Center says the storm could bring rain to the Hawaiian Islands starting as late as Friday, as well as high winds and dangerous surf. The Miami Bay Center said today that Lala was about 700 miles east-southeast of Hawaii with maximum sustained winds of 40 miles per hour. Strengthening is forecasted and Lala could be near hurricane strength as it approaches Hawaii Island. The U.S. Coast Guard captain of the port of Honolulu announced plans to increase heavy weather port conditions for commercial ports in Honolulu, Kauai, Maui, and Hawaii counties beginning today at 8 a.m. due to the potential tropical storm. During heavy weather conditions, Whiskey port facilities are currently open to all commercial traffic, and all transfer operations may continue while Whiskey remains in effect. Three Hawaii County police officers were recently recognized by the Aloha Exchange Club of East Hawaii as Officers of the Month for the second quarter of 2026 for exemplary service and leadership. The officers include Edward Petrie, who was honored for solving a theft and credit card fraud case, Matthew Lewis for leading the response to a dangerous armed domestic violence incident, and Kelvin Furtado for his proactive policing that helped disrupt a series of vehicle break-ins in Hilo. Police Chief Reed K. Mahuna praised the officers for their investigative work, leadership, and commitment to protecting Hawaii Island communities. The Hawaii County Police Department's South Hilo Community Policing Section conducted a community cleanup at Richardson Ocean Park, removing litter, clearing vegetation, and maintaining park grounds despite heavy rains. During the cleanup, officers observed evidence that animals had been brought into the park and reminded the public that animals are prohibited at Hawaii County beach parks to protect public health, wildlife, and environment. The department noted that violations may result in criminal charges under Hawaii County Code 4-3-5. A Los Angeles County grand jury has indicted Nick Reiner on murder charges in the killing of his parents, actor Rob Reiner and Michelle Singer Reiner. The indictment includes an allegation that Reiner was lying in wait before attacking them. The couple was stabbed to death in their Brentwood home on December 14th. Nick Reiner was arrested hours later and charged 2 days after the incident. The lying in wait allegation makes Reiner eligible for the death penalty, though prosecutors haven't decided whether to seek it. And finally, White House Press Secretary Caroline Levitt will be leaving the Trump administration at the end of the month to spend time with her young family. The 28-year-old Levitt called it a bittersweet decision in a social media post shortly after President Trump announced she'd be stepping down. Levitt is the youngest person in history to hold the role and recently gave birth to her second child. Taking a look at your weather, got that online at kwxx.com. West Hawaii, mix of sun and clouds, trades 10 to 15 miles per hour today. Few passing clouds, trades 5 to 10, lows near 77. Cloudy with showers tonight, trades 10 to 20 miles per hour. Showers early, partly cloudy overnight. You got trades 5 to 10, lows near 73 degrees. Currently, Kailua Kona, a few clouds, 85 degrees, and cloudy skies, 79 in Hilo. 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

Spawn Breezy, Like You Love Me. We are KWXX. Coming up this weekend, free Connie Kapila monthly concert over at the Queen's Marketplace, and it's going to be featuring Keone Thompson, 6 p.m. Coronation Pavilion. You can also check out artist Sean McKay at the Genesis Gallery live painting that's going on today and tomorrow from 6 to 7 p.m. this evening. And Olivia's Closet, luxury resale boutique, they're doing their drop-off. You can drop off your designer items, and that's every third Saturday of every month from 10 to 4 this weekend. So go help out with that and enjoy some great art, great music over at the Queen's Marketplace over at the Waikoloa Beach Resort. More Feel Good Island music continues. Brunawalta on KWXX.

0: Baka Kanoi. Everybody's talking. We are KWXX, your Feel Good Island music station, as we get set for another major Raja. All with Ray Jr., the Grand Honolulu Hotel, and KWXX. It's Maoli live in concert, one show only, one night only. Saturday, August 29th at the Ho'olulu Complex in Hilo. That's the paved area right behind the Afuksion and Civic Auditorium, right between the two Butler buildings. Great venue there. Get your tickets now at tmrevents.net. Maoli live in concert, guaranteed to be another major Raja. We'll see you at the show. We'll be right back with the new one from the Brown Boys right after this.
1: 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And Waiakea High School is celebrating their 50th anniversary this year with a week-long of activities coming up September 26th through October 2nd. Hey, if you are a Waiakea High alumni, log on to waiakea50.org to see the full schedule of events, purchase tickets to various events, or even Waiakea High 50th swag. 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And that is your Island Life Update, brought to you by KTA Superstores, where you're someone special every day.

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1: 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Nakumuhula Casey Puahala Kaleohano and Brandy Nohelani Barrett and Halau. Kumuhula Miliana Manuel and Halau. Kumuhula Ranel Sioloa and Halau. And Kumuhula Francis Kapuo Iyo Kipame Maile and Halau. 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
6: Aloha, this is Stan Lawrence from Orchidland Surf Shop, reporting from Hilo Bay with the Doc Hine KWXX Island-Wide Surf Update for this Thursday, August 13th. And there's a lot going on out there. A hurricane watch is in effect for the Big Island. A high surf advisory is in effect for the south-facing shores of the islands. Small craft advisories are in effect for all Hawaiian waters exposed to the northeast trade winds of 15 to 25 knots. And surf here on the northeast shore, it's 2 to 4 feet and increasing. Beach breaks and points up Hamakua and North Kohala, 2 to 4 feet and increasing. The northwest is flat. Southwest shore has got that south swell at 4 to 6 feet with some larger sets. Southeast shore, 4 to 6 feet with larger sets. A minus 0.2 low tide was at 9:13 this morning. A 3.0 high tide, 4 p.m. Your sunset, 6:50. Tomorrow sunrise, 6 a.m. Once again, hurricane watch in effect for the Big Island. A high surf advisory is in effect for the south-facing shores of the islands. And Orchidland Surf is open today till 5 p.m. Have a great Thursday. That's the Doc Hine Orchidland Surf Update. 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

Brown Boys there. Wake up my neighborhood, their new one. 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Checking in with the Hawaii County Civil Defense and getting you into your lunch.

0: hurricane watch for the island of Hawaii. A hurricane watch means hurricane force winds are possible starting late Friday. 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A high surf advisory is currently in effect for south-facing shores of Hawaii Island, but may be expanded to include east-facing shores. Boat owners and those with shoreline property should prepare for possible high surf. You will be issued updates as conditions change. 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

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All of your lunchtime Calabash classic feel-good island music continues here. Coming up, Dennis Bovao, Kapena, Hawaiian Style Band, Harold Kama Jr. You can reach me here in the studio at 808-296-KWXX, something I can play for you, or text us as well with Brata Walta.

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Ho'okena, taking you through your lunch hour as we check in with our news update, middle of your 12 o'clock hour here, lunchtime Calabash. 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Here's the latest from the newsroom. Hawaii County Civil Defense is advising residents of three ongoing hazards here on Hawaii Island, which include the closure of Daniel K. Inouye Highway as fire crews continue battling a wildfire, the start of Kilauea's latest eruption with possible tephra and volcanic gas impacts near Highway 11, and tropical storm Lala. Residents are urged to review emergency plans, stock food, water, and fuel, and stay informed through civil defense alerts. Forecasters say tropical storm Lala has formed in the Pacific Ocean, and a hurricane watch has been issued for Hawaii Island. The National Hurricane Center says the storm could bring rain to the Hawaiian Islands starting as late as Friday, as well as high winds and dangerous surf. The Miami Bay Center said today that Lala was about 700 miles east-southeast of Hawaii, with maximum sustained winds of 40 miles per hour. Strengthening is forecasted, and Lala could be near hurricane strength as it approaches Hawaii Island. The U.S. Coast Guard captain of the port of Honolulu announced plans to increase heavy weather port conditions for commercial ports in Honolulu, Kauai, Maui, and Hawaii counties beginning today at 8 a.m. due to the potential tropical storm.

During heavy weather conditions, Whiskey Port facilities are currently open to all commercial traffic, and all transfer operations may continue while Whiskey remains in effect. Three Hawaii County police officers were recently recognized by the Aloha Exchange Club of East Hawaii as Officers of the Month for the second quarter of 2026 for exemplary service and leadership. The officers include Edward Petrie, who was honored for solving a theft and credit card fraud case, Matthew Lewis for leading the response to a dangerous armed domestic violence incident, and Kelvin Furtado for his proactive policing that helped disrupt a series of vehicle break-ins in Hilo. Police Chief Reed K. Mahuna praised the officers for their investigative work, leadership, and commitment to protecting Hawaii Island communities. The Hawaii County Police Department's South Hilo Community Policing Section conducted a community cleanup at Richardson Ocean Park, removing litter, clearing vegetation, and maintaining park grounds despite heavy rains. During the cleanup, officers observed evidence that animals had been brought into the park and reminded the public that animals are prohibited at Hawaii County beach parks to protect public health, wildlife, and environment. The department noted that violations may result in criminal charges under Hawaii County Code 4-3-5. A Los Angeles County grand jury has indicted Nick Reiner on murder charges in the killing of his parents, actor Rob Reiner and Michelle Singer Reiner. The indictment includes an allegation that Reiner was lying in wait before attacking them. The couple was stabbed to death in their Brentwood home on December 14th. Nick Reiner was arrested hours later and charged 2 days after the incident. The lying-in-wait allegation makes Reiner eligible for the death penalty, though prosecutors haven't decided whether to seek it. And finally, White House Press Secretary Karoline Leavitt will be leaving the Trump administration at the end of the month to spend time with her young family. The 28-year-old Leavitt called it a bittersweet decision in a social media post shortly after President Trump announced she'd be stepping down. Leavitt is the youngest person in history to hold the role and recently gave birth to her second child. Taking a look at your weather, got that online at kwxx.com. East Hawaii cloudy with showers into the afternoon, trades 10 to 20 miles per hour. Showers early tonight, partly cloudy overnight, trades 5 to 10, lows near 73. West Hawaii, mix of sun and clouds, trades 10 to 15 miles per hour. Few passing clouds tonight, trades 5 to 10, lows near 77 degrees. Few clouds, 86 in Kailua Kona, and mostly cloudy skies, 79 in Hilo. 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
1: This is a Civil Defense Tropical Storm Lala update message for Thursday, August 13th at 12 noon. The National Hurricane Center Hurricane Watch for Tropical Storm Lala remains in effect for Hawaii Island. A hurricane watch means hurricane force winds are possible for Hawaii Island starting late Friday night. Tropical Storm Lala poses a real threat of impacting Hawaii Island. Due to Tropical Storm Lala, residents and businesses of Hawaii Island should expect and prepare for possible damaging winds, flooding rains, high surf, power outages, loss of communications, and road closures. 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

0: Donnie B. Don't take the girl. We are KWXX over at KB Extreme. KB Extreme, the coolest place to escape the heat, to eat, drink, bowl, sing, play, all under one air-conditioned roof there. Have some fun. Grab some Ono Grinds from Chubby's Diner, all at KB Extreme, Hawaii's premier entertainment center. We'll be right back. Uncle Willie K and Darren Benitez rounding out your lunch hour. Later, crazy real-world headline, previously unknown variant of Mario Brothers cartridge found in a Wisconsin store. Lot of interest in collecting, old NES video games. And this is one of the possibly GOAT games, Mario Brothers cartridge, previously unknown version of it. We'll talk about it coming up. Could have one in your attic. You never know. We'll be right back, rounding out your lunch hour after this.
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3: Aloha, this is Stan Lawrence from Orchidland Surf Shop, reporting from Hilo Bay with the Dockheim KWXX island-wide surf update for this Thursday, August 13th. And there's a lot going on out there. A hurricane watch is in effect for the Big Island. A high surf advisory is in effect for the south-facing shores of the islands. Small craft advisories are in effect for all Hawaiian waters exposed to the northeast trade winds of 15 to 25 knots. And surf here on the northeast shore, it's 2 to 4 feet and increasing. Beach breaks and points up Hamakua and North Kohala, 2 to 4 feet and increasing. The northwest is flat. Southwest shore has got that south swell at 4 to 6 feet with some larger sets. Southeast shore, 4 to 6 feet with larger sets. A minus 0.2 low tide was at 9:13 this morning. A 3.0 high tide, 4 p.m. Your sunset, 6:50. Tomorrow sunrise, 6 a.m. Once again, hurricane watch in effect for the Big Island. A high surf advisory is in effect for the south-facing shores of the islands. And Orchidland Surf is open today till 5 p.m. Have a great Thursday. That's the Dockheim Orchidland Surf Update. 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
1: This is a Civil Defense Tropical Storm Lala update message for Thursday, August 13th at 12 noon. The National Hurricane Center Hurricane Watch for Tropical Storm Lala remains in effect for Hawaii Island. A hurricane watch means hurricane force winds are possible for Hawaii Island starting late Friday night. Tropical Storm Lala poses a real threat of impacting Hawaii Island. Due to Tropical Storm Lala, residents and businesses of Hawaii Island should expect and prepare for possible damaging winds, flooding rains, high surf, power outages, loss of communications, and road closures. 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

0: Me and you, the All-Star Van and 3-plus there. We are KWXX, getting you ready for another major rager with Ray Jr., the Grand Audi Lowell Hotel, and, of course, KWXX. It's my only live in concert, one night only, one show only. Come and join us Saturday, August 29th at the Ho'olulu Complex in Hilo. 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Guaranteed to be another major rager. All with Maoli. We'll be right back. Positive Motion and Jason Jazzy Glacius right after this.
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0: Newsroom. I'm Cole Hu James. The National Hurricane Center's Hurricane Watch remains in effect for Hawaii Island as Tropical Storm Lala approaches. Hurricane force winds are possible beginning late Friday night. Residents and businesses are urged to prepare for damaging winds, heavy rain, high surf, power outages, and possible road closures. Officials recommend checking emergency supplies, securing outdoor items, and completing storm preparations as soon as possible. Boat owners and shoreline residents should also prepare for potential surf impacts. Three Hawaii County police officers have been recognized by the Aloha Exchange Club of East Hawaii as Officers of the Month for the second quarter of 2026. Edward Petrie was honored for solving a theft and credit card fraud case. Matthew Lewis was recognized for leading the response to an armed domestic violence incident. Calvin Furtado was cited for proactive policing that helped stop a series of vehicle break-ins in Hilo. Police Chief Reed Mahuna praised their service and dedication to the community. An AP correspondent Ben Thomas reports the Pentagon is acknowledging civilian casualties for strikes on Yemen.
1: In an unclassified assessment sent to Congress, the Pentagon says U.S. airstrikes targeting Iranian-backed Houthi rebels in Yemen last year killed more than 150 civilians. The review focused on three strikes in April 2025. At the time, the Houthis had been attacking commercial ships in the Red Sea. Civilian casualties from U.S. military operations have been drawing concern, particularly after a U.S. missile struck an Iranian primary school in the opening days of the Iran war, killing up to 168 people. Ben Thomas, Washington.
0: In the newsroom, I'm Ko'ohu James.
2: Thanks, KJ, for that. Taking a look at your forecast here for tonight. We got going on in West Hawaii. You got a few passing clouds, rates 5 to 10 miles per hour, lows near 77 degrees. We got going on all in East Hawaii tonight. Showers early, partly cloudy overnight, rates 5 to 10 miles per hour, and lows near 73 degrees. Currently, partly cloudy, 87 in Kailua Kona, and cloudy skies, 83 in Hilo. 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

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Crazy real world headline on the way. And a previously unknown variant of the Mario Brothers NES cartridge found in a Wisconsin store could be worth big bucks. We'll talk about it coming up right here. Right now, it's Maoli.

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Hockey, video game collectors. Previously unknown variant of a Mario Brothers cartridge was found in a Wisconsin store. A box of old games dropped off at a Wisconsin retro store turned out to hold a piece of gaming history. Inside were 97 copies of a previously unknown version of Super Mario Brothers / Duck Hunt for the original NES Nintendo Entertainment System, with different stickers, screws, manuals, and even circuit boards than any known copy. Experts think they were made in 1993, years after the game stopped being printed, possibly as replacement stock that never shipped. When five copies were sent to a grading company, they earned perfect scores, becoming the first Nintendo cartridges ever to do so. The first few are being auctioned and are expected to fetch thousands of dollars. Never know. You could have these in a box somewhere. They're never released, but you never know, right? Super Mario Brothers / Duck Hunt. Crazy. Real world headline. Previously unknown variant of Mario Brothers Duck Hunt cartridge found in a Wisconsin store. Worth big bucks. Crazy. Real world headline today. 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More Feel Good Island Music, Seven Suns, right after this. Ooh.

0: Say happy birthday of Uncle Don Ho, Tiny Bubbles. Over 5 decades, numerous showrooms and stages in Waikiki. And we carry on no matter what weather comes our way into Aloha Friday and the upcoming weekend. We got you. Stay prepared. 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

0: 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Hala o na vehi o ka ipu aloha under the direction of Kumuhula Ipole Lindsay A. Singh will open the event with additional performances throughout the day by Nakumuhula Rich Padrina and Blaine Nohara and Hala. Nakumuhula Casey Puahala Kaleohano and Brandy Nohelani Barrett and Hala. Kumuhula Miliana Manuel and Hala. Kumuhula Ranel Sioloa and Hala. And Kumuhula Francis Kapuo Iyo Kipame Maile and Hala. 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

It is Thursday, August 13th, and there's a lot going on out there. A hurricane watch is in effect for the Big Island. A high surf advisory is in effect for the south-facing shores of the islands. Small craft advisories are in effect for all Hawaiian waters exposed to the northeast trade winds of 15 to 25 knots. And surf here on the northeast shore, it's 2 to 4 feet and increasing. Beach breaks and points up Hamakua and North Kohala, 2 to 4 feet and increasing. The northwest is flat. Southwest shore has got that south swell at 4 to 6 feet with some larger sets. Southeast shore, 4 to 6 feet with larger sets. A minus 0.2 low tide was at 9:13 this morning. A 3.0 high tide, 4 p.m. Your sunset, 6:50. Tomorrow sunrise, 6 a.m. Once again, hurricane watch in effect for the Big Island. A high surf advisory is in effect for the south-facing shores of the islands. And Oregon Land Surf is open today till 5 p.m. Have a great Thursday. That's the Doc Hine Orchid Land Surf Update. You're ready near waves on your feel-good Island Music Station, KWXX.